0: keep dialing the back.
1: I was getting too happy.
0: Yeah.
1: It's the trash, man. To get to you, man. Get the boiling in your veins, man. Like, okay. It's asking. It's like you're driving a 4-speed car, and it needs that 5th gear.
0: Right. It's that shift in the high gear.
1: Yeah.
0: Yeah.
1: It needs that overdrive.
0: Yeah, yeah. Well, big shout out to Yarsh for coming out.
1: Oh, man. Right. Incredible set.
0: Yes. Did, yes. Definitely. He always brings a different kind of flavor.
1: Yes, never he know. Did. Yeah, he brought some. My aunties and uncles, and they would have loved that set he played.
0: Right.
1: Yeah, because he was playing some stuff I remember them playing when I was a kid. You know, of course, they were playing the original, but he's playing, you know, more
0: modern remix of it or with different cut.
1: Yeah, it's really cool. I like that set, what he did.
0: Yeah, so, next week we have Asher Perkins and Jeremy Pauling.
1: That's going to be huge. Yeah. Dude, we may have to sell tickets at the door.
0: It's going to be, we're going to have to lock the door eventually because it's going to be packed, I'm sure.
1: Oh, my God, man. Man, that's, I don't know. That's going to be hot.
0: Yeah. So, it's going to be a lot of fun.
1: Yes.
0: I know.
1: So, I don't know, Discreet Disco. You guys been really getting up there, man.
0: Yeah, trying to keep it going with not trying to do too much with it. Like, that's the thing, is wanting to always make sure it was less is more.
1: Yeah.
0: And, you know, really, really focus on it being quality over quantity. So, yeah, we got some stuff coming up. I mean, we put it together a little over a year ago, so we're just trying to, you know, do it right.
1: Really unique blend you guys bring to the table, man. So, and,
0: yes, sir.
1: Yeah, it's really cool, man. So lots of stuff going on. And the best I can say, hey, rest up so you can get up, because it's going to be a lot of stuff. If you ain't rest up, man, you're going to miss out on a lot of stuff.
0: Yeah.
1: Because it's coming. You know, you got about a week to go or whatever?
0: Yeah, about a week. Yeah, it's coming up real quick. And then everything's going to start popping off. The whole Grenadier, then we've got Wesley's Me and You, and then Tech Troy, and then everything's just...
1: Yep, Threads. I just remember I'm doing a 1:30 to something. I got to call up the Threads and find out. Lots of stuff going on, man. All I can say, anybody here in Detroit, or you're living in Detroit, you're visiting, you're a very lucky person, because there's a lot to going on. Yes. We got, I call it, it's our own, like, techno Christmas, as Desi would say.
0: Yes, sir. Well, this has been another installment of Binaural Frequencies every Monday night, 7 to 10 p.m.
1: Eastern Standard Time. Except for the second Monday.

0: up, everyone? I want to thank you all for tuning in to Planet Funk on burstradio.net. Yay. We're here.
1: We made it.
0: Yeah, finally. We've tried to do this show
1: years,
0: a few times.
1: Years in the making.
0: Yeah. But finally got him, Mr. 3 p.m.
1: In the flesh.
0: In the flesh, yeah. Although we did meet once,
1: yes,
0: like a while ago at a BT show.
1: We did.
0: But yeah, it's funny that was no more than like a couple years ago, but we've known each other for, I don't know, like probably since I was 14.
1: Yeah.
0: Yeah. It's like been 16 years ago.
1: Sounds about right. That sounds about right.
0: Yeah.
1: It was on, it was BT's forum. Right?
0: Yeah.
1: Yeah.
0: The
1: BT network.
0: The BT network.
1: The BT network back in the
0: and
1: day.
0: And funny that we meet at a BT show.
1: That's fate, I guess.
0: Right. And then as it just so happens, you came back to Michigan again recently.
1: I did.
0: And played again.
1: At a BT show.
0: At a BT show.
1: Yeah. I was just here last Friday, actually. It was,
2: oh, God.

0: Should go get a damn ring and shit. Fate and Kismet and all that other bullshit. God damn. Y'all some funny motherfuckers, boy.
1: Sometimes. But it was a good show. I had a great set, and a lot of people came out for it, so it was a good time.
2: Right on. One thing I know, when I first started hearing about you, again, this was forever ago, but you were in a group, Wideband Network.
1: Oh, we're going way back.
2: We're going way back. Yeah.
1: Yeah. So since we'll tie it into the story just a moment ago, I started Wideband Network with my bandmate, Caesar Falori, who actually I met on the BT Network as well.
2: Really?
1: Of all places. Yeah. He did a Depeche Mode remix, and I heard the track, and it was really different, really cool sounding. And I said, hey, man, let's collaborate on a song or something. You know, singer-songwriter, producer, composer, whatever. Let's see what we can come up with. Before we knew it, we had an album written, and it was, three albums later, four albums later, it was, the last 15 years, basically, have been with Wideband Network.
2: Yeah, actually, I still have one of the album samplers.
1: Oh, the rare items.
2: Yeah, the little the, like the mini
1: the
2: CD.
1: Little baby one, yeah. Yeah. What, the 10, was that 10,000 seconds on that one?
2: Yeah.
1: Yeah. Yep.
2: There's a remix, and then I think one other song.
1: I think
2: like three songs on there.
1: I don't think Crazy. No, I don't think Crazy in the Night was on there. I cannot even remember what was on that. It's on Discogs website. It's got a picture of it and whatever's on it. I don't even remember the track listing.
2: Right. If anyone's curious about what the hell we're talking about right now, you can actually find Wideband Network on Pandora.
1: Yes.
2: Still have the Pandora station on my phone.
1: Absolutely. I mean, all the music's on Amazon, Spotify, Apple Music, all the major streaming sites. You can also YouTube it and hear the music. It's synth pop, electronic. There's elements of trance, elements of rock, elements of all kinds of stuff. So there's no genres in Wideband Network. We like to keep it real, just music.
2: Right. Now, fast forward in a few years ahead.
1: Yes.
2: You're now lending your vocals to some very talented artists.
1: Yeah.
2: And I know we just had one playing in the background, which is these are all new material. That you sent me, or some of it?
1: There's some that's new, some that's unreleased so far, and then there's some that's already been released. I've been doing a lot of vocals for a lot of different musicians from all over the world. I've got sample packs out there with my vocals as well.
2: Oh, really?
1: Yeah, there's I've got two volumes of EDM vocals, volumes 1 and 3. I've got commercial house vocals, volume 1. And we just released Tropical House Vocals Volume 1. So there's four sample packs out there that are royalty free. So people can, like, producers and remixers and DJs can grab the vocal, throw it on their song, make $300 million, and I make nothing off of it. But it's a really cool, actually, it's a really cool way to get the my name out there. I've had so many people contact me because of the sample packs.
2: Oh, right on.
1: Yeah, yeah.
2: Well, I was going to say, too, with that, it'd be kind of funny because you could totally walk into a club somewhere, not even know the DJ, and all of a sudden hear your vocals playing.
1: Absolutely.
2: Over a system in front of like 10,000 people and be like, hey, I mean, that's me.
1: It's funny because one of my friends, he actually said, dude, I was playing this event out in Colorado. It was some kind of like a happy hardcore or some kind of a like 160 beats per minute. I mean, it wasn't Jason, but maybe even it was 190 beats per minute. He's like, you wouldn't believe how many people were dropping songs with your vocal in it at like this huge event. And I'm like, I don't know anything about them unless they tag me in them or share them because they're free to use. So I've been like, cool. I hope they liked it.
2: Wow.
1: Yeah.
2: Maybe I'll have to get one of these and sound like using acapellas, and I'll just kind of chop it up into one long acapella and see if I can make a whole song out of it.
1: That would be awesome. Send it to me when you do.
2: Right. Well, since we kind of moved up to current times, is there any current projects that you're working on right now that people can check out?
1: Yeah, so IM3PM.com is the website. It's got all the details on there, tour, whatnot, where I'm traveling. It's mostly area, Ohio, Michigan, Indiana. But
2: is there anything coming up immediately that people can go to?
1: Yeah, so I'll be in Toledo this Saturday. We've got Techlito, which is a huge.
2: Oh yeah, we're doing a showcase for them.
1: Are you right on? Yeah, right on. Yeah, so I'm.
2: So I don't know. He hasn't sent me an artist lineup yet, so I don't know. You might be back here again soon.
1: It very well could be. There is that's the 20th of this month, so in 10 days, downtown Toledo at Kobe Bay, which is an awesome new sushi restaurant and Asian cuisine restaurant. But they have a huge lineup. I think there's like 25 DJs, two stages, all different types of music, house, techno, drum and bass.
2: If anyone out there is curious, go check out Techlito 3 on Facebook.
1: Yeah, it's a free event too.
2: Yeah, and the venue looks really awesome too. That's I've seen pictures of it.
1: Yeah, it's gonna be really cool this year, and we're hoping for a good turnout. And then the next thing after that is again in Toledo. I'm from Toledo, if you don't know that. So I do play a lot of gigs in Toledo, but we've got Toledo Pride coming up. I'm one of the performers at the Toledo Pride, and then also and the main DJ at the Toledo Pride after party at Brett's Nightclub, which is a huge street party with like 5,000 to 10,000 people that are outside raging all night. Last year was awesome. It was in the rain and we were standing under this like blanket covering my gear, like mixing like in between songs and losing power because the generator is, you know, going out because we're drawing too much current, too many amps. But yeah, it's an awesome, they're awesome events. If you've never been down for them, come check them out because it's gonna be good couple of weeks.
2: Yeah, and I'm actually coming down to play with you for one of them. I'm trying to remember exactly what it's called, like the block party event.
1: Oh yes, Wesley's.
2: Yeah, Wesley's.
1: Oh, well, it's at Wesley's, and it's at Adams Street Block Party, which is the street Wesley's is on. Yeah, that's gonna be awesome. That's September 4th.
2: I think so. Yeah.
1: It's a Sunday, the Labor Day weekend Sunday.
2: And I know you play, what is it, 5 or 4?
1: I'm 5 on o'clock, at right? 5 o'clock.
2: Okay, yeah. And then I go 4 to 5 right before you, so that should be fun.
1: It's going
2: to
1: be a good time. I'm excited for it. I went last year for a little bit. It was a good time. I think it was like their first year doing it. Good turnout, good vibes. Just, you know, it's house music, man.
2: Right?
1: Can't be bad vibes.
2: No. No, and one thing I wanted to mention is Wesley's. It's a lot of fun. I've only been there twice. One time was for a friend's birthday party, and the second time was when Sandman had me out. He's having me out again for this block party, but he had me out for his old school Fridays. And
1: ridiculous.
2: Yeah, no, I mean, when I went and played, it was still inside, and it was packed.
1: Yep.
2: But he said, wait until you see this outside. Oh, and yeah. I haven't been to it yet when it's been out on the patio, but I've seen videos. And, you know, the venue is not only packed inside, but it's packed out on the patio, and it's just, it's crazy.
1: It's a small, I'm not going to call it a dive bar, but it's a small dive bar, but they have a huge patio out back, and yeah, it just gets jam-packed, and they just go crazy on Fridays. It's a really good time, good time. So many talented DJs come through there and play.
2: Yeah, Terrence Parker was just there.
1: Yep. It was a great night every time I go out there.
2: Right on. Now, I know we gave out your website. Do you have like a SoundCloud link or anything too that people can check out?
1: Absolutely. SoundCloud.com/3PM. You can hit at me on there. You can also get at me on Instagram, which is 3PM, Twitter, 3P Music. Pretty much I'm on all social media, so you can find me somewhere. Search for 3PM and you'll find me.
2: Sweet.
1: Or a bunch of clocks.
2: Yeah. Now, I think You should get a hold of why am I forgetting the name right now?
1: Someone,
2: yeah. Starts with a C.
1: Casey.
2: That's true. Yeah, Casey. Why can't I think of the name now? Man.
1: Because I'm staring at you.
2: Yeah, this is gonna drive me crazy all day now.
1: Give me some hints.
2: Percolator.
0: Cashmere.
2: Yes. You should get a hold of Cashmere and do a Percolator remix because it could be, you know, it's time for the Percolator 3PM mix.
1: I feel like that just got done. Not with 3PM, but I feel like Percolator just got a remix or just got something else done.
2: Yeah?
1: Yeah. I think I was crate shopping on Beatport, digitally crate shopping, if you will. Yeah, I came across it. I was like, percolator, like 2016. I'm like, what is the, oh, man. Just leave it alone. Just leave it. It's good. It was good when it came out. Just leave it alone. Like kind of like future house remix or something like that.
2: Yeah, I was going to say trap's the thing now. They had to do the trap remix.
1: Of course. Right? Of course.
2: Last year, everything had to have the dubstep remix. So.
1: Yep.
2: Oh, man.
1: Good time. Music's at a weird place right now. Like it's, you know, I think we're coming off of that EDM bubble, if you will, here in the States, and it's getting, I don't even know where the genre is going now because it's all over the place. Tropical house was a thing for a minute, and now I feel like tropical house is going away, and then we've got this, I don't even know. It's at a crazy place right now. I'm just excited that electronic music is mainstream, as cliche as that is, that people are now falling in love with the genre that I fell in love with kind of right. In secret because nobody knew what the hell I was talking about.
2: Well, yeah, I it was a few years ago. I remember I was kind of in shock because I remember back when I was in high school, and if you listen to techno, as everyone called it, techno.
1: They still do.
2: Right?
1: Yeah.
2: You got made fun of.
1: Big time.
2: And it was just a few years ago. I was looking at the cover of it was either a Real Detroit or Metro Times. I think it was when they were both still around. And it was like three issues in a row. Like one had Tiesto on it, and then the next one had like Afrojack on it.
1: Yeah.
2: And then the third one was for the big New Year's Eve party in the area. It was at the Palace of Auburn Hills.
1: Sure.
2: And it was a Skrillex show.
1: I was going to say probably Skrillex, right.
2: And I was just like, this is weird to me. Like, yeah. Like literally, like I said, like you would get made fun of for listening to this music. And now it's like on the cover of three issues of this major Detroit publication in a row, and the big New Year's Eve party in the area is an electronic show. Like, what happened?
1: Yeah. I mean, growing up, it was like, you know, you had, or at least I had, like the Rolling Stones with Nirvana and Red Hot Chili Peppers on the front cover and Metallica, and then of course all the pop invasion and the Latin invasion and whatnot. But then somewhere I fell in love, at first my first love I fell in love with was trance, because I heard Robert Miles' Children on John Garabedian's open house party that was on every, I think it was Saturday night. It's one of those syndicated radio shows. And I heard it and I fell in love with it. And then I started to buy everything. And then I finally got a compilation CD, which had like, you know, Darude, and I had BT and all these other people that eventually really became the respect and love their music.
2: Right on.
1: Yeah.
2: Well, do you have anything else you want to throw out there? We'll jump on the mics again once we're done with the show, but cool. I don't know.
1: I'm good for now.
2: Yeah, okay.
1: I'm ready to give you guys some music.
2: Okay, I'm down for that.
1: Cool.
2: Well, you get set up then. Do you have anything coming up, Woodward?
0: Yeah, next Saturday is Tecolito.
2: Yeah, we were just talking about that.
0: Yeah. I'm playing from, I believe, 6:45.
2: Oh, that's right, you're playing there.
0: Oh, who is three?
2: No, you are.
0: Oh, yeah.
2: Yeah, I forgot about that.
0: All right, because I didn't know if you were still going to go or not.
2: Yeah, no, I'm down.
0: Okay. There's that. And let me see. And just announced, I don't think I got a chance, or maybe I did announce it last week, but September 24th, Night Sneak and Dub Tech presents Glow 2016, the old school reunion, which is going to have a lot of the favorites from back in the day doing the damn thing. But I'll get into that later. Oh, also, want to say that also recovering from Housey New Year, which is a hell of a lot better than Techno Christmas, in my opinion. You know, and in case you don't know what I'm talking about, it's the past edition of Charivari 2016 that was held at the Lighthouse at Belle Isle. And for the new location, Ty Johnson and company actually hit a home run off of that, because quite spacious, quite roomy.
2: And I like that the stages were a little closer together and more easily accessible this year too.
0: Yeah, I mean, I think they could have had a few more food trucks, though.
2: Yeah.
0: But
2: although the ones they had were good. I like that barbecue one.
0: See, I didn't...
2: That needs to be back next year. Todd, if you're listening, bring that one back.
0: No, I didn't, I didn't hit that personally, but I did have a bite of the egg roll. Oh, God. Damn, that was so good. But then there was that, and then there was the fish truck, you know, and me and Gary Chandler ended up like splitting a fish sandwich, and then that was so good, he ended up buying two more. It's like, oh, shit, you know. So, yeah, that definitely worked. Oh, and also, before that was, you know, our participation in the Flint Drop Fest 2016, where the bass set actually went off pretty good.
2: Yeah, it didn't turn out too bad.
0: Yeah, too bad it wasn't recorded, though. But
2: yeah, oh, well.
0: Yeah.
2: All right, well, it looks like he's about ready over then, so let's go ahead and get into this then. You are tuned into Planet Funk on BurstRadio.net. This is 3 p.m.

0: So yeah, that was 3 p.m.
1: Hey, thanks.
0: That was nice.
1: Toledo.
0: That was nice.
1: Representing the Detroit up here.
0: Right? So, fortunately, we can't keep you for too long because you got a...
1: I got a big boy job in the morning, man.
0: Yeah.
1: And pay them bills.
0: You gotta drive all the way back to Toledo. Although it's not too bad. It's only like an hour.
1: Yeah, it's not too bad.
0: Yeah. But anyone that wants to see this man again,
1: yes,
0: the block party. We said August 4th, I think it was. I'm sorry, September 4th.
1: Yeah, September. It's the first weekend, first Sunday of September, Labor Day weekend, at the Adams Street Block Party, Toledo, Ohio.
0: Uh-huh. And then we're going to be right outside of Wesley's. And you said you what was the other ones that you're doing out there again?
1: What's that? I'm sorry?
0: Out in Ohio, what are the other shows that you're doing?
1: Oh, yeah. So this coming Saturday, I'll be at Brett's Nightclub in Toledo for a foam party. And then we've got the following weekend, I will be at Tech Lido. And then I will be at the Toledo Pride weekend of August 27th. And then back in the M Street Block Party, September, first week of September. All my dates are on my website. I can't keep them straight anymore.
0: Just I threw it up there on the stream a few times, but nice. IM3PM.com.
1: That's it.
0: Sweet. Now, I know, Jordan, you had an interesting question I didn't even think of.
1: Uh-oh.
2: My question is, what is it that happened at 3 p.m. one day?
1: Ah, where the name come from. So 3 p.m. is, I actually first got my start making music and producing music on a website called mp3.com. So it was way back, I was 16 or 17, and it was the first kind of digital music service for artists that you could create music, upload MP3s.
0: It was the Bandcamp before
1: Bandcamp. It was, yeah. And it was they physically pressed like one CD if you wanted one CD or you wanted two CDs or whatever. And they physically pressed them and sold them. And they gave you a cut of the money or whatever, and they kept a cut. So I took that as kind of like, that's my starting point. That's where I started with my music career. And I just flipped it to being backwards to 3 p.m.
0: Shouts out to Bacon. He says, holy crap, I remember that site.
1: that was the bomb site. And then at that time, I was still a teenager, so I was usually going to bed at 3 in the afternoon because I was up all night working on music or playing video games because I'm a nerd. Because I'm a nerd.
0: Right?
1: Yeah.
2: Sweet.
1: Yeah.
0: Awesome. Well,
1: my final answer.
0: Sweet. I do know coming up, tomorrow, each and every week, you can catch one of our new shows, Sound on Fire, with Kenneth Thomas, you also played with
1: KT
0: here. Yeah, in Detroit.
1: Absolutely.
0: Shouts out to KT. But he's doing his new show, Sound on Fire, which is kind of the next progression from Obsessions. It became Sound on Fire, but you can catch it live here before it hits his SoundCloud. He's actually pretty good. I got about getting his episodes right away. It's usually up next day or so. I got to get back on that for my show. But I actually have an excuse. It's a server issue. It's not my issue.
1: Yeah. So blame the server. Blame the technology.
0: Just like when you have a crappy DJ set, right?
1: Right.
0: Oh,
1: man.
0: It was a controller. Native instruments, yeah. You assholes.
1: God, son of a... Yeah.
0: But, hopefully all the Planet Funk and Binaural Frequencies episodes that have been missing will be up very soon. They're all there on the server. They're just not there.
1: Right.
2: It's that paradox. The paradox of modern-day technology. It's there. We just can't hold it.
1: Yeah.
0: It's
1: not present, but it's there. We promise.
0: But one thing I did want to mention, though, as we were talking about the Tech Lido up, we're going to be doing a Tech Lido showcase next week, and hopefully if Mr. Cox is listening, he can give me a lineup. I'll hit him up, though. But like you said, who knows? Maybe they'll be sending you next Wednesday again.
1: Can't do it. No, I'm just kidding. I'd be honored. This was fun. Sweet spot.
0: And then the week after that, closing out August, we're going to have DJ Reggie Reg and Joshua Tree. But I'm excited about because we were talking online a little bit ago, and We actually, him and I have a Blast from the Past thing as well. After he met me in person, we thought for the first time, because I guess he had listened to the show and everything, and he's like, oh yeah, Burst Radio, I know that. Oh, cool, you do that. And he got my last name for the first time, and he's like, I know that from somewhere. And he went home, and he must have thought about it for a while, and he's like, yo, we used to play hockey together when we were like 12. And me and my dad drove you home one time from a game.
1: That's amazing. Small world, right?
0: Yeah. So, amazing. And here we are years later, and it's going to come play on the radio show. So
1: that's great.
0: The first week in not the first week in September. We're working on that one. That might be another festival showcase, though. Just have to confirm that with them. But the second week in September, we're doing the Robotic Peacock Showcase. Those guys are actually pretty cool. They're an electronic music and culture publication online. They actually did a publication on Burst Radio a while ago. So you can check out their website. Robotic Peacock is their name. And they're sending us a few DJs that they highlighted. And one of them has played the show before, but his partner that he produces with hasn't yet, and we're also doing a birthday that day, so two times.
1: Busy
2: Whose birthday
1: ahead.
2: Is it?
0: I'm trying to remember. I'd have to look at the lineup. You're calling me out here.
1: Someone's birthday, we
0: it's
1: promise.
0: Someone's birthday, yeah. There might be cake. Come out here. There could be. Actually, now I'm probably going to be held accountable
1: to
0: that.
1: They're going
0: to be
1: expecting
0: cake,
1: so 100 people show up. They'll get a big old Costco sheet cake.
2: We can go to Dutch Girl Donuts and just get 24 of the best donuts in the whole world.
1: Oh, there you go.
0: That'd be cool, too.
2: Yeah, put some little candles on them. Why not?
0: They do have Dutch Girl here. Maybe we'll just tell Josh to order like 50 boxes.
2: I think that we'll have to, get big speakers up on the streets and blare them out like free donuts, because 50 boxes, man, that's
1: a lot of donuts.
2: That's enough to make all of us a little bit fatter than we were yesterday.
0: Well, it's funny, the first time KT and Georgia, well, no, I take that back. I don't think it was the second time KT and Georgia came here. The first time KT played the show, the second time Georgia played the show, and I played as well. And we did it during the time of our birthday, because Georgia and I share a birthday.
1: Nice.
0: And I brought a cake. Like, she brought cupcakes, and someone else brought something. Like, by the end of the day, we had so much stuff that Ava, who's usually my co-host, she's not here today, but she and Georgia just walked around downtown Detroit and were handing out cupcakes to people.
1: Awesome. Awesome.
0: So probably made a few people's day, weirded some other people out, but I don't know. Free cupcakes are always
1: good.
0: There
1: were a lot of questions about cupcakes that day. I'm sure.
0: Last one I want. Well, no, I'll mention two more. The week after that, Step 01, or is it Step 01 or Step 1? I'm really bad at this.
1: Yeah, well, it's all right. It's your first time. You'll get the hang of it eventually.
0: Right. But our friend Jin, who is on Real Radio, FM radio, out in
1: the FM radio?
0: Yeah, out in Canada. She does her show Thursdays on CJAM out in Canada, and she's going to be throwing together a showcase for her show. She's going to hopefully come play it. I know she's going to come help host it. She's either going to give me two artists that she's featured on her show before, or she's going to give me one and play it as well. But I'm hoping she'll come play it too.
2: Awesome.
0: And then the last date I'm going to give out is the 21st of September. For those who are old like me and remember Gracie's Underground, before it was Grasshopper Underground, they did a little night there, and I think it even spilled into the very beginning of Grasshopper too, but it was called Function, and it featured all sorts of funky house music, and the residents were Golden One and Ben Scott. And Ben Scott's still around. I've seen him DJ here every once in a while, but for the first Adip Planet Function, we called it, we had to get Golden One out of retirement.
1: Oh,
0: so we're bringing him out of retirement again. So
1: very cool.
2: Nice.
0: Again, I want to say a big thank you for coming out and playing and
1: absolutely
0: throwing down with us.
1: Thanks for having me.
0: Hell yeah. Again, if anyone wants to check you out, just im3pm.com.
1: That's it.
0: Got everything on there, SoundCloud, MixCloud, dates, Facebook.
1: All the good stuff.
0: All the good stuff. I also want to mention a big thank you to Urban Bean Co. for hosting us each and every week. Come out here any other days of the week, too, if you can't make it on a Wednesday. There's Adam Bellinson's Techno Tuesdays, which is broadcast on ImpulseDetroit.net. You can also come here on the third Thursday of every month for Sound on Fire Live, which I mentioned in Thomas's show. But every third Thursday of the month, you can come down here and actually experience it live. We throw the cameras up, we get a little silly, and it's a two-hour extended show instead of the regular hour.
2: Nice.
0: And then every other Friday, or as they like to say, when we feel like it Fridays, is House Coffee, which should really be called House Wine, because usually, like, everyone brings... I mean, you've seen it up
2: yeah,
0: here.
2: It's a lot of really wine. Bad wine, and we love to drink.
0: Yeah. There's, like, 10 or so bottles up here at a time. Wow. Just kind of
2: yeah, it's a fun party. And maybe I could segue, because the residents for that show are a couple of friends of mine named Barrett and Dopke. And together with our venerable host, Brent Scudder, and Mike Meadow, who is also a very accomplished Detroit DJ, and myself, I'm Ben Zona, and also our friend Nick Parker are getting together on August 20th to do a little jam at an apartment building, which I own, which happens to have a couple of vacant units right now, so I figured, why not? Let's just throw a house party. And that's going to be August 20th at 16809 Bayless. And you're all invited. And your friends are invited. And your parents are invited. And your lawyer's invited.
0: Bring the kids or no?
2: You know, bring the kids if they love to party. Basically, anyone who wants to get wild can come. So it's going to be a jam. And hope to see you guys all there. That's August 20th at 16809 Bayless Street in Detroit.
0: Awesome. Also got to say big thank you to our previous host, I'm all over the place tonight, Grand Trunk Pub, because I keep wanting to say Franz, because they used to be called Franz, but I dropped it, now they're just Grand Trunk Pub, as well as Burst LLC, our creator and original host. But I think that's about going to do it for tonight. Last but not least, got to say big thank you to our man in command all the way out in California, Mr. Jeff of Doom, holding down servers and everything. So I'll have to have a talk with him about the
1: that's right.
0: The servers, right?
1: All the server problems.
3: Damn servers.
0: Yeah, that's about going to do it. Thank you, everyone, for tuning in. And hopefully this episode will be up soon, but I will make sure you get a copy early.
1: Cool. Thank you.
0: Peace out. This one is off of the latest Detroit Techno Militia album. This one is Detroit Techno Music.

0: Hey everyone, thank you for tuning in to Planet Funk on 313.fm. Got another special show tonight because it's going to be all drum and bass.
1: Yeah. You got to drum and bass like all the way through sometimes.
0: Yeah, I don't know. There might be something, some silly stuff in there too, kind of like we did on your show. But yeah. That's why we're doing this one, because this guy sitting across from me, Adam, a.k.a. DJ Thread, does a show here as well.
1: The night preceding yours on Tuesday, we call Techno Tuesday.
0: That's right.
1: It's on ImpulseDetroit.net, which is my little thing. So you got the 313FM, and I got the ImpulseDetroit.net. We both have like other people doing shows theoretically on our networks. I say that because mine kind of come and go.
0: We kind of have the same thing going too.
1: Yeah. So.
0: Yeah, people will start a show, and then they'll kind of dip down. Then they'll start again, and then they'll dip down.
1: Right.
0: So, but yours has been going strong. Mine's been going strong.
1: Yeah.
0: So, you're on what? You're over 150 now?
1: Yeah, I'm on year three. I'm like a month or two in.
0: Okay. So, like, do you know the exact number?
1: January, just over 3 years ago.
0: Okay.
1: Is when Impulse Detroit, or at least Techno Tuesday, begun.
0: Okay.
1: Let's be clear, because it was about a year into it that I
0: started broadcasting on Impulse Detroit.
1: I just realized I could build a website and then like run my show with the podcasts and, you know, photos and like, you know, have a little home. And then it's like, you know, if I build all these, you know, tools and shit so I can run the website, then why not let other people do it? So it's always like an open invitation if somebody wants to do a weekly or a monthly or whatever, you know. I'm all ears, you know. I'm interested to talk to people about that.
0: Sweet. Now I know it's 7 to 10, same time as the Wednesdays, but on Tuesdays, like we mentioned.
1: Yeah.
0: And the first hour you can catch as well on dnbradio.com.
1: That's right.
0: Which is interesting because you said you've been doing that one for much longer.
1: Yeah, like 13 years now.
0: Jesus.
1: Yeah.
0: It's a long time.
1: Yeah. That's what's kept me going with the drum and bass thing, you know? Like, and I'm
0: Has that
1: always
0: been 13 years consecutive,
1: yeah,
0: every
1: solid
0: Tuesday?
1: Like,
0: wow.
1: I miss a week every like maybe year or something, let's say.
0: Wow.
1: But yeah, it's been pretty strong that time, you know. It's just my rhythm, you know. I got to go and do the DJ thing at least the once a week that way, you know. It's a lot of fun. I do it because it's fun. And now, you know, with the Techno Tuesday, I get to have people come through and, like, you know, do it with me. And it's always good conversations and shit going, you know, at Techno Tuesday. So,
0: yeah. And you've even, you got to represent drum and bass a little bit at Movement as well a few years ago now.
1: Yeah. As part of Concrete Jungle Detroit, they invited us to take over like a stage. The first day, actually, I opened the festival right there on Jefferson at the entrance. On the you know, the local stage. That was a cool experience.
0: Now, do you have anything that you're playing at anytime soon other than your Tuesday?
1: You know, I've actually played at The Works a couple of times recently. The recent one was for my buddy Larry's... That's
0: DJ Larry Bird.
1: DJ Larry Bird. He's actually a party boy now.
0: Okay.
1: So she, you know, I forgot what I was saying.

0: Talking about the gig with the works?
1: Yeah, it was his birthday party. Sorry. Getting distracted. But yeah, that was for his birthday party. But coming up, I've got nothing. So if anybody likes some drum and bass, they should get at me.
0: What's the where can they get at you at?
1: I am Facebook, Facebook, Twitter, and Instagram. You can go to /DJ Thread, and that's me. Or just go to ImpulseDetroit.net.
0: Awesome. Well, I don't know. Do you want to just go ahead and get up there and do this?
1: Yeah,
0: thing?
1: We're going to do like 3 hours.
0: Yeah, drum and bass. Nothing Goodness. But it. Man. Well, we did this on your show, so it can be done. Although this time I don't have any digital music with me. I just have a created drum and bass. So nice. I was going to try to put some on some flash drive things, but I was running out of time. I got distracted. So
1: yeah, it's going to be a mashup.
0: Yeah. So yeah, actually, you know what? Why don't you give out some links though? Because you said you don't have any shows coming up. So if people like what they hear, where can they hear more from
1: you?
0: Other than ImpulseDetroit.net.
1: Really, that's where you want to go.
0: Okay.
1: ImpulseDetroit.net. And if you just scroll down a little or navigate down to the Techno Tuesday show, we have, you know, episodes, we call them, on the site. You can download or listen right there on the page to any of the episodes of Techno Tuesday. So they're in 320 kilobit MP3.
0: Sweet. Well, hey, you want to go ahead and jump up there then?
1: Let's go.
0: Okay, sweet.
1: Cool.
0: Well, while Adam's setting up, I was going to mention coming up on the show next week, if I can get my schedule up here. Warren from Warren, who I haven't seen in I don't know how long. It's been a while. Yeah. And Davey, and then the week after that we have a Spin Inc. Showcase for their DEMC project, which is happens around movement time. It's a bunch of like free music tutorials and production, DJing, mastering, all sorts of good stuff. Well, you are live, so I guess we're doing this then.
2: Oh,
0: yeah. It was a little loud. Yeah, okay. You ready then? I guess we could do this then. All right, cool. Well, you are tuned into Planet Funk on 313.fm. This is the All Drum and Bass special with DJ Thread and myself.

the count of three, I want everybody in the place to be to make some noise if you're down with me. One, two, two, two.

young, sexy girl from California, and I've got more online friends than you ever saw. We're so into all the same bands, and we get down and dirty on our parents' webcams. But

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1: Lord of mercy.

0: Well, holy shit, I missed it.
1: You missed a lot of it.
0: I missed like the last 6 months of it.
1: That's true. Anyways, so
2: yeah,
1: that was fun. Tune in to Adam Bellinson's show on Tuesdays. Come here.
0: Don't just tune in. Tuesday.
1: Yeah. NPulseDetroit.net if you can't make it. Or for the first hour, dndradio.com from 7 to 8. Or maybe longer if the next people are playing drum and bass. Get Mark Moss out again or something. What's that? Oh, sometimes all 3 hours? Yeah, like when we did it. 3 hours of drum and bass? Okay. Anyways, I think we're going to try to get out of here quickly, so...
0: we got some 7 inches in heaven to go catch.
1: Yeah. But like I mentioned, next week, we haven't seen him for a long time. Warren from Warren.
0: Holy shit.
1: Yeah, right? And Davey.

0: Hey, we're back. This guy right here.
1: Technical difficulties here on 313.
0: Anyways, as I was saying, what was I saying?
1: Warren from Warren is going to be here next week. He's gracing us with his presence.
0: Yeah.
1: I'll have to come next week too and blow everybody's minds.
0: Spin Inc., which is the group that teaches DJ classes over at Dime right across the street. They're doing a...
1: Is that how XL?
0: Yep. Well, she's one of the people in the, in the group. But they are doing a showcase to promote their DEMC, which is a bunch of music tutorials. I believe they're free during movement time, like music production. What else do they got? They got like DJ classes, I think mastering classes, a bunch of different classes. And I think they're free. So tune into that one and you can learn how to learn music for free.
1: That's awesome.
0: Yeah, it's pretty cool.
1: I should do that. I want to do it.
0: The week after that will be the Mix with Bam showcase.
1: Who's coming out for that? You know?
0: Disc and... I can never remember if it's Radio Hacker Detroit. One of them stopped doing it.
2: No, they both did a show on Bam about, what, maybe 2 weeks ago. Radiohead and Detroit.
0: Radio Hack,
2: I'm sorry.
0: In Detroit.
2: Yeah.
0: Oh, they were both on it?
2: Yeah.
0: Oh, because one of them stopped doing it for a while. So maybe it'll be Radio Hack in Detroit in disc.
2: Maybe.
1: Uh-huh.
0: I guess we'll find out. And you can find out, too.
1: Surprise.
0: On May 2nd. And then the week after that will be the Sound Bath promo with Joey Two Lanes and a friend that he's bringing along. I went to Sound Bath. When was that? End of March or something like that. And it was fun. It was at the Schwitz, and it was music and steam rooms.
1: Yeah. But are they guys-only steam rooms?
0: No, it was co-ed, but you had to wear a bathing suit.
1: Well, yeah, no, that's cool. Because there's, like, men's bathhouses, and some of the steam rooms only are, like, for guys.
0: Yeah, no.
1: Like, women aren't allowed there at all, so I didn't know if the Schwitz was one of them or not.
0: They have days where it's men-only, and then they have days when it's women-only, and then they have co-ed days.
1: That's awesome. I'll check that out.
0: Yep. And then there's a special thing happening the Wednesday before movement, which we'll talk about later on a different show.
1: I've got a question.
0: What?
1: So it's been a minute. Like, hi out there in listener land. But it's been a minute since I've been to Urban Bean, and I'm looking at all these beautiful photographs. What do we know about these?
0: So number 14 right there, the one with the giant Obey water tower.
1: Yeah.
0: That's this guy right here.
1: Oh, that's Fallison?
0: Yep.
1: Okay, so they're just different artists. I see one of... shouts out to Flossy Suitcase, by the way. I see one with Ramona in it over there.
0: Go buy stuff off of their Instagram and such. I actually bought something. I bought a fancy teacup.
1: Oh, Flossy's Instagram?
0: Yes.
1: She's back there clapping going, yay. Go visit them.

0: Those girls.
1: You're too damn happy.
2: Well, you can't. You can't visit them. Their store is closed down.
0: Oh.
2: That's why you got to buy stuff off their Instagram.
0: Go buy stuff off their Instagram.
2: Do it.
1: It's
2: Flossie's suitcase.
1: Watch yourself.
2: Roaches is on it. What else is going on?
0: That's Flossies.
2: Yes. Suitcase.
3: No. It's Flossies.
0: No, it's YS.
3: No, it's not.
2: Is it?
1: Ramona, come here, please. No. Just come here. No.
2: It is a. It's a Y.
1: It's a Y.
2: Y.
0: Yeah.
1: It was a Y.
0: It is a Y.
2: Oh.
0: Oh.
2: Oh. Anyway.
0: She doesn't have to follow spelling rules.
2: I don't know.
1: I'm looking at the big picture.
2: Anyways.
1: Oh.
2: I think that's going to do it.
3: Whatever, Brent.
2: Thank you. I mean, whatever. So
0: peace
2: you spell
0: out,
2: it?
0: Mary Grease.
2: Thank you, everyone, for tuning in.
3: Man, we see
2: thank
3: Katie,
2: you to
3: Katie
2: Urban
3: Couric is back.
0: Katie Couric is back. Just
3: damn.
0: To piss you off.
2: Thank
3: the
2: you to
3: woman.
2: Urban Bean Co. for hosting us each and every week. Thank you to Grand Trunk Pub for hosting us as long as they did. Still go support them. They have awesome food. They have good drinks. Thank you to Mr. Jeff of Doom because he's awesome and he provides hosting for us. So that's it. Bye.

0: Hey, what's up, everyone? Thank you for tuning in to Planet Funk on 313.fm. A little bit of a late start, but at least we're here, I guess.
1: Late is always never than never. Yes.
0: So, if you don't recognize the voice across from me, it is none other than... I don't know if anyone can
1: hear that.
0: That's
1: one of my fans in the back.
0: Your number one fan.
1: Yeah, cool.
0: He aspires to be as good as you.
1: He carried my records there for me.
0: Anyways, we got the great DJ Disc Detroit. What's going on, sir?
1: Oh, man, a lot's going on. It's been a while since we've done one of these. I've done one of these. You do this every week. Well, actually, no. Well, on your show, it is. But, yeah. You know, we do second Thursdays with Bam House Party.
0: That's right. Yeah. Why don't we talk about that? So, the mix with Bam, you guys, apparently I deleted it. I used to have a scene just for the mix with Bam. Well, you're not going to see the logo for the mix with Bam.
1: Okay.
0: But we can talk about it.
1: We can talk about it. As a matter of fact, we would love to have you come, but you going to already be doing your show because we after you.
0: No. That moved.
1: Second Thursdays.
0: I do it Wednesdays now.
1: Oh, okay. Well, then you can join us.
0: I can join you.
1: Number 40 is coming up. Intoxicating with Giants.
0: Oh, shoot. Yeah, that was a whole... Well, I could still come down when you guys were doing it then, too, because I just shoot over after my show.
1: Yeah.
0: But we're Greg, talking about it's, you it's Wednesday. Actually... It's Wednesday today.
1: Oh, that's right. Yeah. It's a brain fart. It's COVID.
0: Yeah. I called this guy and he's like, I can't come out. And he goes, wait a minute, which day is your show? And I go, Wednesday. And he goes, oh yeah, I can.
1: Right. I'm like, oh, wait a minute. I'm confused. But no.
0: It's not Sunday, Greg.
1: It's not Sunday?
0: Yeah.
1: Okay. So.
0: It's actually Friday today.
1: No, it's not. Stop. A lot has fell in my lap, though. But anyway, Intoxicating Trance episode 40 is coming up.
0: That's this Thursday or
1: this Thursday coming up. This second, yeah.
0: And oh, bang. Shoot.
1: Yeah, so what's up? So what we're doing is because of everything, the way everything is right now, you know, Bounce doing it from home. So we just been making our sets and sending it in to them. We do our mix, whatever, and we send it in. And does it remotely like that.
0: So, okay.
1: So that'd be great. Only thing, of course, me and Matt have been doing it, but it's only 2 hours, so I don't know. It's crazy. Will we get you in on 41 then? Yeah, I don't know. But so that's coming up. Also,
0: a lot more into that.
1: More into it. Okay. Okay.
0: There we go.
1: Yeah. tomorrow, I get on the road. I'm heading out to Tronitz, which is a club in Fort Wayne, Indiana.
0: Okay. What's going on there?
1: They didn't say which number this is, but they are celebrating their anniversary.
0: Okay.
1: So, me, Malp, a couple of the locals are playing. And from what I read from what I talked to others, this is a pretty established club, about 30 plus years now. And there's a famous B&B. I don't know if it's still in business. They weren't for sure, but once owned by Clark Gable, this B&B, this home that got turned into an Airbnb. And pretty much this is kind of one of those clubs, you know, they do something every Thursday and the whole town comes out.
0: Okay.
1: All ages, you know. And should be pretty exciting. Never played to them before, so. But they have me closing, so the good thing about that, I get to get a sense of what the crowd likes, what they go for. And so I'm narrowed her down to some liquid drum and bass or some deep house. So. It's going to be pretty interesting. Not for sure what I'm doing yet. So that's tomorrow. Then on the 26th, I'm doing something with Moses. That's still in the works. And we just had a successful party at TV Bar, Techno Snarl's 10-year anniversary.
0: Oh, cool.
1: Yeah, we had the Punisher play.
0: I had a friend that got one out to that.
1: Yeah, it was really cool, man. Good turnout. Everybody had a good time. The bar room and the red room was pumping. As cold as it was amazing. Everybody that came out, even the patio was jumping. You know, I'm like, dude, it's freezing out there. What are y'all out there doing? Come on out and hang out with us. No, I'm tropical. So that's what's going on. Also, you may know, I'm curate for Detroit for Sundays, Detroit Promo TV in the basement. And we now are doing third Sundays.
0: Promo TV. Busy man.
1: Yeah, getting the man. And we call that program Deep House Music and Wine.
0: Okay.
1: Yeah. We have the Brown Wizard, Omar. He joined us with that at the Dart Sessions from Toledo. So together we combine and we get these guests coming out. So our first guest, because the first show was, you know, just last month. It was just us guys playing together. But it's going to be Vince from DEQ. It's going to be our first guest. And to grace us with his presence on the turntables. It's going to be a very interesting evening of vinyl. And Brown Wizard is bringing in the guest from Toledo. I'm still waiting for his information. But it's going to be pretty cool, man. So it's D Sessions every third Sunday. Detroit every fourth Sunday.
0: Detroit Promo TV, The Basement.
1: Detroit Promo TV.
0: Shout out to those guys over there.
1: The Basement. Mollison's holding it down. And you have Detroit Minimum. They doing their thing. Bounce House Party every second Thursday. So we keep them busy, brother. And then, of course, there's you doing your thing every Thursday. Wednesday.
0: It's Wednesday, Greg.
1: Yeah, Wednesday. I'm so used to you going to Wednesdays. You used to be, Thursdays, and then now you're back to Wednesdays when you start off Wednesday. So yep. You need to make up your mind, man.
0: Just make up my mind?
1: Yeah, because it's not right.
0: I think you just need to stop smoking the grass.
1: Is that what it is?
0: Yeah. No,
1: but I don't smoke.
0: I know, I'm joking. Woodward says it's the White Claw.
1: Is that what it is, the White Claw?
0: The White Claw is... So,
1: okay.
0: White Claw's clotting your
1: For
0: judgment.
1: Those who don't know what he's talking about, this thing is going way too far. Oh, before I get into that, another episode of Beats and Barbecue is coming up next month on the 12th.
0: Okay.
1: Yeah.
0: That's at
1: Detroit Threads.
0: That's right.
1: And for those vinyl lovers, you need some vinyl, come and check me out. Tuesdays from 3 to 7, you'll find me there. Putting away records that you didn't want. Thank you.
0: Maybe someone else wants them though.
1: Yeah.
0: You can pick up the scraps.
1: Yeah,
0: from someone else. Just approach this man sitting across from me.
1: Yeah.
0: And be like, give me the shit that someone else didn't want.
1: Yeah. And it'd be a lot of it too, man. You know, I'll tell you who's the best at that, Jay Shaw. He came earlier this summer.
0: He's your roommate. He just loves to give you work is all it is. He's like, I'm going to grab a bunch of records, not even that I like want to listen to, and I'm just going to put them in my stack just so when I put them down, I know Greg's got to put them away.
1: And that's just what he did, too. I come in to go to work and everything, and Mike, he didn't say anything. He let me do my job. So I said, okay, I'm going to go to lunch, man. You know, grab a sandwich. You say, you put everything away? Because usually when it's slowing down, then I get to go through what I want to buy or I straighten out some records. Or, you know, things may be in the wrong area. He said, well, you got another stack. I said, no, I put everything away. He said, you know over there where you have the Beats and Barbecue, all the guest DJs come and play at? I said, yeah, what about it? He said, have you looked over there? Why would I go over there? Just look over there. Dude, I kid you not, there's about 100 plus records in a nice stack, like towers. I said, where did that come from? Oh, your roommate, Jay Shaw, left that. I said, bastard. Why did he take them way over there? Because he took that whole stack and took them over there and listened. I said, but the listening station is right here. Well, you know, he thinks he's this and that. So he wanted to be, you know, he wanted to listen in a private, contained, COVID-free area. I say, okay. So that was another, that pretty much robbed me the rest of my lunch until it was time to go. So the moral of that story, guys, when you come in,
0: don't be a Jay Shaw.
1: Don't be a Jay Shaw.
0: By the way, we love you, Jay Shaw.
1: We love Jay Shaw. Yeah. He was supposed to come and hang out and, you know, grace us with his skills, but he couldn't come. So it's okay. And he may still show up.
0: He
1: may still show up. Who knows?
0: He's got the J-O-B, which he might be able to get out of. But
1: he may be able to get out of it.
0: We're waiting.
1: Yeah. I want to say, for those who don't know, I want to dedicate my set to a fallen D-Session brother, Brian Bright, True Smoke. We lost him last month. It's really hard to still realize that he's gone, and it wasn't COVID. He has some other issues, but we are planning something for him in June to get a get together to celebrate his life and do something special for his son Damien. So we'll keep you guys updated with that. We probably put together some kind of event page, whatever. I'm not for sure yet. And that's been going on. And also, I think it was last week, we lost Synergy guy, John Benton. Yeah. I'm like, wow, man. It's starting off already, 22. It's really sad, man. But I just want to say, you know, hey, say I love you to people, man, you know, because you never know how long we're going to be here. You know, spend time with that someone. Pull them out, come down to the Threads and buy vinyl with them. Yeah, you never know. See Woodward. Come see Scudder. By the way, he's wearing a Canadian hat. Not hating on the Canadians, but I'm just saying, you know. He's in Detroit. I know we're 5 minutes from the border, but it's a bit much already. Anyway, what else is going on? I am working on some tracks. Been doing pretty decent.
0: Hey, you gonna send them off to Andy, tell him to press another record?
1: Yeah, it's time to do another crawlback. Okay. Yeah. Him and Dutch Mike has another one coming out. I have lost the number of where we at now. Probably like maybe 25, number 25. Because all the crawvets are numbered. Yeah, so I don't know what number that is right now, but whatever. What else is going on? So much going on, man. Tons of stuff. What's going on with you?
0: Nothing. I'm boring.
1: Stop.
0: I'm very boring.
1: Okay.
0: That's why I have people on the show, so they can talk about their exciting lives.
1: Okay.
0: And I can just stay back here and listen.
1: Well, during Corvik, of course, you know, a lot of innovative ideas were born. People had time to sit back, relax, and, you know, I was just having this conversation with a friend, and she was going on about how horrible this virus has, how many lives it has taken. And I say, yes, it is terrible, but let's look at the good things that came from it. You know, the way things are now, the new way. For instance, I had to get my TAS renewed, my license. And, you know, you just go up there and you take a lunch because you're there all day. Not anymore. So I made a call. I got up. Like a Thursday, made a call and say, okay, Mr. Mayor, you can come down at 1 o'clock. And I entered the Secretary of State, and I kid you not, it couldn't have been no more than 10 people there. I timed it, I spent exactly 21 minutes, walked out, tags, place, plate, license, everything. And the guard kept looking at me, said, "You all right, bro?" Because I guess I looked confused to him. "See, you all right, man? Did you forget anything? "No. Everything good?" "Yeah." He said, "Well, why?" I say, "Never in all my life, if I came in this office, walked out with everything that I need in 20 minutes, 21 minutes. What the hell is going on?" He said, "It's the new way." I said, "Well, if this virus goes away tomorrow, y'all need to keep this system. Do not go back where there's a line outside like we're waiting for cheese. Keep this system going, man." So anyway, so I'm sitting at home one day, and it's funny because, you know, as you were hooking up, we had a little technical issue with grounding here. And I say, I need to come up with a way to make some money other than, you know, spinning records, whatever. And so I was doing some painting in the house, and I removed the wall plate, the outlet, the light switch plates. I say, what if I paint my light switch plates another color? And one thing led to another, and I start taking images and wrapping the outlet plate, you know, with different images, characters, whatever. I'm like, wow, that looks pretty good. And I got it down to a science where it's really nice and neat. But, you know, first, you know, lots of trial and error went through the whole process. Till I got a nice little business now. So far, I got commissioned to do a daycare center, and I used a logo, and I wrapped all her outlet and light switch plates with their images and stuff. And
0: maybe do a "Hey, little kids, don't stick a fork in this."
1: Yeah, that kind of thing. Right. Or anything else in there. I did some stuff for Techno Smiles with their logos. And it's turning. I did a lot of cool stuff. I did a pop-up show, right? I was a vendor. And man, I'm like, wow. I did a Comic-Con. Yeah, it was earlier, probably late part of the summer. And wow, they ate it up, man. I did a lot of, you know, Batman and all that stuff. And kids was eating it up, man. I'm like, okay, so I'm coming up with a lot of other ideas, you know, just experimenting. And a person was asking, "What made you think about that? That's genius." I said, "Well, not really genius. It's right there in your face. You know, you just have to." We had time to sit back during this virus. Things slow down, and you have time to sit back and just allow your mind to work. Your subconscious and your conscious mind to come together as one and come up with some stuff that you normally wouldn't have done. And that's what I got out of that. You know, that's my COVID story. And that's what I'm doing now. So there's life after techno. There's life after UK Garage.
2: Why don't you tell them about the pole tricks you've been working on and shit?
1: That's another show.
2: Yeah.
1: It's kids listening. Be nice. That's Jeff Wilkins for those who don't know. They die in the UK Garage with his bicentennial moments. Yeah.
0: He has one every 200 years.
1: Every 200 years. Every. Yeah. Wow, wow, wow, that rude boy.
2: No, you ain't got shit to say.
1: What? What'd I do?
2: Not you.
0: I already said it.
2: No, I'm talking about the jackass
1: crossing. Oh, Scud, man? The Scud? Oh. Scud, see, Scud is, he's those guys that he'll place a bomb, and when the bomb squad comes and it goes off, he blame the bomb squad. That's Scudder. You know, you never know who did that. It wasn't Scudder. It was the bomb squad. Well, who placed the bomb? We don't know. And all this, you know, the whole time, he's all the time he's in the back, you know. He's the guilty one. Anyway. Yeah.
0: You want to play some tunes for us?
1: I'd rather talk.
0: Yeah?
1: Yeah.
0: We can do a poetry hour. We can cut the music.
1: Mm-hmm.
0: You can just do some spoken word.
1: Spoken word?
0: Yeah.
1: Okay.
0: We got a little drum in the background.
1: Okay. What would you do us the honors, the little bongos on your knees, kneecaps? Are they okay? Or, I don't know. Anyway, yeah. Okay, some techno then. I guess not. Yeah. Yeah, so, let's go techno.
0: Okay.
1: Cool. All right.
0: I'm down with that.
1: Cool.
0: Well, I guess while he gets set up, I can talk about next week on the show. We are going to be having as I pull it up because I'm really slow at this. Next week we're going to be having, it was actually supposed to be, next week we're supposed to have a Rocksteady Disco Showcase, but it got pushed back to the 9th of February. But next week we are going to have Grant Jackson come out and play some tunes for us. So excited about that one as well. Looks like Greg's almost ready over there. You good to go? All right. Well, let's go ahead and do this then. You are tuned into Planet Funk on 313.fm. This is DJ Disc Detroit.

0: Shani.
1: Oh, hey,
0: excuse me, Shani.

0: turnout.
1: Man, we got a nice turnout, man.
0: Got the grill rocking. We got all of our friends out, so.
1: Got the full Technopub family.
2: Oh,
1: Mom
2: man.
1: And dad.
2: All of them out here.
1: All of them. It's great.
2: It's like a pudge.
1: Yeah. I like that. That's cool.
0: So what do you got going on, Ariel? I mean, I know we do the Thursday every week at Drive.
2: Yeah, every Thursday at Drive we have events. But right now I have you guys, and then I'm still getting ready for October for a gig in France. It's like an hour away from Lyon. I should know the city, but mm-hmm. probably once I know it, I probably won't pronounce it correctly either. So
0: yeah, my French is pretty bad. So
2: Only when I get food, when I'm there, when I go to the markets, that's when my, you know, my French comes out, but that's about it.
1: Okay.
2: But no, I haven't been doing much. I've been really just, what I actually have been doing is working with Zipper Magazine.
1: Yeah.
2: And I'm going to start doing some articles for the music portion. But we've also been doing stuff at Charivari this past weekend and other side festivals. So they're up and coming new magazine that pretty much tells you where all the art galleries in Detroit are at on a map.
1: Cool.
2: And I thought there was only about like 5 galleries I've been to, but there's like more than 30.
1: Really?
2: Yeah, there's a lot of art in Detroit, and just they're all hidden, though.
1: Yeah.
2: That's the thing.
1: That's great. I think it's a few in Hamtramck, too, I think.
2: Oh, yeah. I've been to a couple in Hamtramck, and they're on the map, too.
1: Yeah.
2: But, yeah, there's Detroit Highs are good music, and they're good art, so you just have to go out there and find it, and they're trying to help out.
1: Cool.
0: That's cool. Where can you get the magazine?
2: You can get it at a lot of locations. Like, the DIA has it. Actually, Urban Beanco has them.
0: Nice.
2: Cass Cafe. So a lot of modern eras in Detroit have them. I think soon we're going to try to do like a treasure hunt for them too. For every magazine, there's like different stickers and a lot of them are collectibles. So we're trying to like have some idea of like maybe the Detroit Threads and you get like a record off if you find a certain magazine of a certain kind.
1: Right.
2: We're still coming up with ideas, but we definitely want to help contribute to the community.
1: Okay. For those who, go ahead.
0: No, I was just
1: for those that don't know what Drive is about, could you explain to them?
2: Yeah, right now, Drive's actually at, our event is called Joyride, but it's at Drive Table Tennis Social Club. And the venue itself is pretty welcoming because as soon as you walk in, you see Diallo, the owner. He runs the bar. They also have good food, but it's also about table tennis.
1: Right.
2: They have ping pong, and you can go in there any time of the week, and you could like maybe pay about $10, I think, for 2 hours, or you do a membership and you only pay like $2.
1: Yeah.
2: Or on Thursdays, you just come in, pay $2 for the music, and just play all night.
1: Nice.
2: And we tend to play all night, and we get a little drunk, but
1: I got
2: all
1: my
2: about the art.
1: I got my butt handed to me last Thursday, so, you know, it was pretty fun, though.
2: Well, I'm happy you guys got to play. It was crowded in there last Thursday.
1: Mm-hmm.
2: Man. When Scudder started playing Ghetto Tech, everybody was like, oh, shit.
1: Yeah, he brought
0: awesome
1: the booties set out the skirts. He brought them out.
2: Yeah.
1: It was pretty cool.
0: Definitely. Well, if you don't got anything else you want to add, I mean, any shout-outs you want to give or...
2: I mean, I have a couple shout-outs.
1: We'll do it.
0: Shout them out.
1: That's what this is about.
2: Well, I guess my shout-outs are based upon the people actually that are in this room. Been, like, a really good support system for the last, like, months. I feel like it's only been a week, but I feel like it's probably months when I think about it.
1: It's been a while.
2: But definitely my boyfriend, David, he's going to be playing after me. He's helped me move 3 times this year, and I appreciate it
0: a lot.
2: He's
1: putting in the boyfriend work, huh?
2: Yeah. Well,
0: dude over there.
2: For moving from Detroit and then like from Mexican town and downtown, and then now I'm actually moving like closer to the outer rim of Detroit.
1: Yeah.
2: But just for school, starting school at Dime in September. So I still want to stay in Detroit, but it's starting to become that point of like it's costing too much money. It's almost like as pricey as Ann Arbor.
1: Wow.
2: So
1: what are you going to be doing at Dime?
2: Music business.
1: Okay.
2: So music entrepreneurship. They also have other classes if anybody's interested. I know they're going to do I should know this famous DJ's name.
1: Juan Atkins.
2: Juan Atkins is actually doing a 4-day class, Dime, I think mid-August.
1: Mm-hmm.
2: So he'd be teaching you from turntablism to CDJs and just how you present yourself. And I think every DJ that's been doing it for like 1 year to 20 years should try to join or just like walk in,
0: see what it's about.
2: Yeah, it's always
0: definitely.
2: You can always learn new things.
1: Mm-hmm. Yeah, you can.
2: So
1: yes, you can.
2: Especially things you might have forgotten, and then you remember again.
1: Yep,
0: definitely.
1: That's why I like to go out and you know, the shows and watch other artists, because you always pick up on something. You can incorporate that with what you do.
2: Oh, true.
1: And you just reinventing yourself. So it's always important.
2: Oh, that's very true. I learned from you. I definitely learned from Warren in this past couple months. And I always learned from Scudder and Blair, because when they played last week on Thursday, I'm like, oh, man, I can do this stuff too.
1: Of course you can.
2: Mm-hmm. Yeah.
1: Because you held it down. You had them going.
2: Well, thank you.
1: Nights, remixes, and things you was putting down.
2: Oh, it's fun.
1: It's cool.
2: Always fun.
1: All right.
0: Well, you want to hop on there?
2: I would love to hop on
0: there. Awesome.
1: Okay. All right.

So you're not like the other girls, yeah? You're not playing the hard to get part. Oh, you wanna get down right away? I don't know. I was like, I get to know you first, I mean.

0: Nice. Nice.
1: Wait a minute, is Tim on? Am I on? I can't hear you.
0: That was Fusion, I believe? Yes. Right here on Binaural Frequencies. Got a lot of people checking in. Want to thank you guys for taking the air and a view of the show.
2: Yeah, I'd like to welcome you back for the second reinstallment of Since We Started Back.
1: I'm not hearing you.
2: How do we turn your mic on?
3: There we go.
1: Smart.
3: There we go. No, I was saying, glad to have everyone back for the second reinstallment of Binaural Frequencies. We're glad to be back. Thank you for Warren Ross and all these guys. Scudder, Disc, everyone picking it back up.
0: Oh, yeah.
3: So, Mr. Jeffrey Woodward, what's been new with you? Where have you been lately?
1: Oh, well, as most of you know, I had a nice little set over at Charivari 2015 yesterday.
3: Yep.
1: So, that went pretty good. This week, I'm doing the Flint Drop Fest. So, it's always nice to go home and play.
3: But that's always a good time. John Salem out there always holding it down.
0: Yep.
1: And the week after that, I'm doing Techlito 2 in Toledo on the riverfront.
3: Now, how many years have you been doing Techlito now?
1: This is the second one.
3: Right. Now,
4: since the Techlito 2, I would assume it's the second year.
3: Yes.
0: Okay. Yes.
3: Everybody would probably listen to Techlito.
1: Thank you for that bicentennial menace.
0: Yeah. Scudder.
1: The more you know. Yeah, right. Up yours too, baby.
3: So, Greg, what else about you? What do you got coming up? What have you been doing lately?
0: Same thing. I'll be joining Woodward. A few of the D Session Brothers, I think, is on the Drop Flint Fest.
1: Scudder.
0: Scudder, yep. I don't know. What are you going by this year, man?
3: Yeah, if you guys are watching this right now, is that
0: what are you
3: Scudder
0: going by
3: swinging
0: this year
3: the
0: on
3: camera
0: the,
3: around
0: the Drop
3: for you?
0: Fest?
4: I think they have me down by as a DJ named Slickback.
1: They do.
0: Oh, Slickback. Okay. Guys, he has so many names, man. Bootstang, 7 Inches, some others that we can't mention. But then again, yes, we can. It's not a family show, is it?
3: No family show going on.
0: Okay, good stuff.
3: That's the beauty of internet
0: no
3: radio.
0: FCC warning. Anyway, Woodward, back to you. What's
1: yes,
0: coming
1: sir.
0: Up, man, besides that?
1: Besides that. This just in. GLOW 2015. August 3rd at the Works.
0: Nice.
3: That's always a good party.
0: Who's behind that?
1: Wilhelm.
0: Okay.
1: So it's another Dub Tech and Night Sneak production. So far, I know confirmed for the event is myself, CDX, my partner in crime.
0: Right.
1: His boy, DJ JR, out of Traverse City. Transcender is coming out of retirement to do one last trance set.
0: Wow.
3: That'll be nice to catch.
1: Yeah. And I know Wilhelm K's actually going to be doing some spinning.
0: Okay.
1: And so far, that's the temporary lineup.
0: Got it. Chronic, what about you, bro?
3: Currently,
0: what's going on with the Discreet Disco?
3: Discreet Disco.
1: With the mood rings.
0: With the mood rings.
3: Got to go full
0: and
3: on.
0: And the white loafers with the
1: tassels.
0: With the tassels, with the open rolling shirts, with all the cheese, with the gold chain.
3: Hey,
0: you got
3: if anyone
0: all,
3: out there
0: man.
3: Is ever in a thrift store and you see some awesome, awesome disco attire, you just pick it right up and you get.
0: Dude, why is the
3: Brian
0: camera
3: Borsa,
0: in my ear?
3: Totally
0: that's,
3: grip it up.
0: That's all I want to know.
1: He wants to hear you come.
0: I'm sorry, man. Go ahead, man. The cameraman, for those listeners that can't view, we got a crazy cameraman right here.
3: Yeah, that's Scudder swinging around.
0: Apparently, he's suffering from some kind of, what's that disease that Muhammad Ali got? He's suffering from that or whatever. I don't know. But anyway,
1: Parkinson's?
0: Go, yeah, that too.
1: No, come on, man.
0: Something's going on because, you know, the camera's just everywhere.
3: Oh,
0: man.
3: Yeah, they got the
0: he's
3: trembles.
0: Doing, yeah, he's doing anal shots and, you know.
1: Anal.
0: anal.
1: See, I would have thought you'd have come up with something like annual and shit. He's doing some annual shots.
0: Go ahead, Scotty. Chronic.
3: Yeah. No, we just with the Discreet Disco. I know we got the.
0: No. Discreet Disco. There you go.
3: We're doing the barbecue that we got coming up in September, right? Or no, it's gonna be the August 30th. The barbecue.
1: Oh, the
3: Urban
1: Beats and Barbecue 4?
0: Yes.
3: If you guys haven't made it down for that yet, that's been a lot of fun this summer. We're doing Sunday of every month down at Urban Bean, Grand River, and Griswold.
0: Yeah, you are.
1: Yeah, I'm playing it there. No, I didn't write that on my calendar yet.
0: Right.
1: So.
0: Also, speaking of August, not to cut you off, but August 22nd at my house, my block club, Greenview Block Club, is doing their fourth annual block club meeting. Streets will be blocked off. Beautiful neighborhood. Come on out, everybody. Hey.
1: Oh, yeah.
0: Bam.
1: That was kind of fun, the one that I played for you. What was that, 2-3 years ago?
0: Yep. Scudder's doing. We're going to do the setup. I'm going to bring out the barbecue pit. We're going to bring the couch out, find somebody's couch, put on the grass, and it's going to do
1: grass.
0: It. Yeah.
3: Not your own couch.
0: The grass.
3: The neighbor's couch.
1: No. Greg said the grass.
0: The grass.
1: He's going to put it on the girl ass.
0: No, it's going to be great, though, man. It's going to be great. Also, on September 1st, we're taking the show live. Detroit Threads, Hamtramck.
3: Yes, that should be a lot of fun. I think, who's coming out for that as well?
0: To be announced.
3: Okay. But that should be a lot of fun.
0: Is that safe to say, or is Warren?
3: Warren's not down here.
1: No, I'd say
3: we'll stick with
1: say.
3: That.
0: Okay, we'll stick with that, yeah.
3: Well, yes, we got the Discreet Disco going to be playing on the 30th at Urban Bean. That's me and Brian Borsa. It's our newest project. It's a lot of fun. We really get into the whole theme, and we get a really great feedback from it. So
0: yeah, I love it, man. You know, it's really cool.
3: We're trying to right now. We just got some bookings in order for some stuff. We're just waiting for some go aheads from basically management.
0: Okay.
3: Waiting for proposals to get approved and got some new stuff in the works.
0: Speaking of that, there's a D-Session project coming up we're trying to do too, right? Where we start doing some traveling?
3: Yeah, that's looking more like October. It's going to be like the Denver, San Francisco area.
0: Cool. All right. Anything else you want to plug on?
1: Nah, I'm good.
0: Okay.
1: I got everything in that I'm supposed to get in, so.
3: All right, well, let's do this. Let's let you hop over behind the wheels of steel and pull out a record.
1: All right.
0: Put out a record.
3: Pull out a record. Speaking of records, I don't know if you guys have been following Mr. Marshall Applewhite lately, but that gentleman has been putting out a lot of stuff between the How to Kill label and the Yo Sucker label.
0: Oh, yeah?
3: So big ups to Octoread, a.k.a. Joel Dunn, Marshall Applewhite.
0: Mm-hmm.
3: Love that guy's music right now. He's been doing big things for the city. Like, those guys are really, really putting out some quality stuff right now. So if you come down to Threads and see us on the 1st, make sure to grab one of those How to Kill or Marshall Applewhite. You will not regret it.
0: Good stuff. Okay.
3: What about you, Greg? You been doing any vinyl shopping lately?
0: As a matter of fact, Thursday I was hanging out with Mike over there at Detroit Threads and picked up some vinyl. I was supposed to do a techno 7 a.m. techno breakfast, but because of unintentional turns of events, that got killed. But the good part about it, I ended up with some good vinyl.
3: Yeah, that's never a problem when you end up with a bunch of brand new awesome records. Like when Desi was doing that, when he was posting all the records up on Facebook for a minute, me and Borso were both going crazy. Like we're texting each other throughout the day, like, how am I supposed to get any work done when he keeps posting up all this awesome music? I have to go buy it right now.
0: Right.
3: I still found the proper justification for spending all that money, but it's not going to go to waste.
0: Never. Never goes to waste, man. So, Mr. Jeffrey Woodward, the Don of UK Garage, is about to lay down an awesome vinyl set.
3: Coming at you from Vinyl Frequencies, Monday nights. Was it 7 to 11, right?
0: For those who don't understand the name, the description, what it's all about, please explain that, sir.
3: All right, so a vinyl recording is where you use a mock-up head which has microphones in place of the ears. And it's a certain type of recording they use predominantly for movie production. And what it does is it puts you in the space. So if I was to, say, put these headphones on you and I recorded, lighting a match around the one side of your head, and then I move that flaming match around like that, you actually get disoriented by it because it throws you off because you're hearing that 360-degree parameter.
0: Okay.
3: So it's only a method of recording that can be achieved where it's like almost like a true space relation.
0: So nice.
3: The whole binaural kind of thing goes with that.
0: It's pretty
3: that experimental,
0: deep,
3: more kind of deeper sound of things, like the nuances, I guess you could say.
0: Right. It's kind of like not so much as a, it's really deep, man. You know, you have to really sit down and just imagine when reading the description there.
3: You ready over there, Wilburn?
5: Yeah. Good.
3: Let's do this.
0: All right. So this is Burst Radio by Newer Frequencies, and you're listening to Mr. Jeffrey Woodward.

poem is knives, bombs, guns, blood, fire, blazing for freedom. Yes, this poem is a drum. Ashanti, Ma Ma, Igbo, Yoruba, Naya Bingi warriors, Yohuru, Yohuru, Namibia, Yohuru, Yohuru sweater, Yohuru Afro.

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Good versus evil. What side

0: just bought it.
1: I don't care what you just bought. You get your little fanny perpendicular and get ready for school.
0: I'm not going to school.
1: What do you mean you're not going to school?
0: Just what I said. I'm not going to school.
1: And why not?
0: Because I'm sick. That's why not.
1: Sick? You're sick, all right. What's wrong with you now, Prince Charming?
0: I got an earache.
1: Earache, my eye. How would you like a buttache? Now get your little fanny out of that bed and clean up this room. It looks like a pigsty. You hear me? All right, that's enough. That's enough. You pushed me far enough, young man. You're getting punished. Now stand up.
0: No.
1: I said stand up.
0: I let go of my hair, man.
1: Now, young man, I have talked to you and talked to you and talked to you till I'm blue in the face and I'm done talking to you.
0: Good. Does that mean you're done spitting on me, too?
1: Shut up. I'm not done talking to you. Now turn around and bend over.
0: What are you going to do, you pervert?
1: Pervert? Why are you snotty? Shut up. I haven't even touched it yet. Now I want you to know this is going to hurt you a lot more than it's going to hurt me.
0: Oh, wow. That didn't even hurt.
1: Oh, yeah?
0: Oh, wow. What are you trying to do, tickle me?
1: Tickle you? Yeah, I'll tickle you.
0: Ow!
1: Oh, is that tickle, huh? Come on, round tickle. Come on, laugh it up, funny boy.
0: No more.
1: All right, now you gonna do what I tell you?
0: Yeah.
1: You gonna talk back to me?
0: Yeah.
1: What?
0: I mean, no.
1: All right. Now you get your clothes on and get your little butt ready for school. Right now, do you understand?
0: Yeah.
1: All right.
0: Yeah.

0: How'd you get down here, Shelby Face?
1: Wow. Are we live? That was amazing set by Mr. Jeffrey Woodward, the Don, at UK Garage. What do you guys think?
2: Very great set.
1: Yes.
2: All the sets tonight were great. Everyone played great.
1: Yes, it was.
2: Yes.
1: Did you say the sets was good tonight or the set?
2: Sets.
1: Oh, okay.
2: All of the sets, just man.
1: All the sets was good tonight.
2: We played on a controller, some CDJs, and vinyl. All formats were covered tonight.
1: There you go.
2: It was a good night.
1: And no buttons was pushed tonight. Well, at least with the sync on it.
2: Right, exactly.
1: Not no that there's anything no sync wrong with it, but, no. You know, just saying.
2: Right.
1: So, what we got coming up next Monday?
2: Oh, man, I think Scotty V, I think Thread wanted to come back out, and he wanted to get one of his friends to come play it.
1: Oh, so it's going to be the Concrete Jungle Takeover? Is that what's going to be?
2: I don't know if they're part of Concrete Jungle. I know he just knows some guy that wanted to play, maybe. So
1: okay.
2: Yeah, I'll give you the details here coming up soon.
1: Cool. Yeah. That's what's up.
2: Keep posting about it.
1: All right. Something else going on, I think. What is it? Hunter? What you got?
3: You got Flint Drop Fest coming up.
1: That's right. Drop Fest. I have yet to find out what stage. Well, I know I'm on the Strange Love Straight stage, but I don't know what day. So, because I definitely want to go to Chicago with you guys. Ferris. That's going to be great at the Sky Bar.
2: Yeah.
1: That should be pretty cool, man.
2: Definitely.
1: Yep.
2: Sounds good. Well, thanks to all the listeners in the chat and everyone that tuned in tonight. Appreciate that.
1: Tons of listeners. That's great, man. And this is our second episode, man. So, you know, it should be great,
2: it's
1: man.
2: Gonna keep getting better every time.
3: Only up from here.
1: Oh, yeah. It's going to be great, man. So, want to thank for all the guests that came out tonight.
2: Yes, definitely.
1: Amazing.
2: DJ Holographic, Ill Fusion, and Jeffrey Woodward.
1: There you
2: go. Check them all out.
1: And last, cannot forget the Techno Pups. We had a full family, mom, dad, sister, and
2: the two sisters. Yep.
1: It's great, man. And they're running wild, running rapid even. Woodward, anything last plug?
4: Yeah, I just want to say next week, make sure that we continue the Metro Fest tradition, Flint Drop Fest. Downtown at Buckham Alley.
1: There you go.
4: Going on next Saturday from, I believe, 10 until midnight.
1: Is that just one day or?
4: Yes, just that Saturday.
1: So there it is, Saturday.
4: Yeah, okay. Flint couldn't handle two things in 2 days.
1: Okay.
4: Life there is bad enough, trust me. I lived there most of my life, so I got out when the getting was good. But on the other hand, you know, I know the city is, you know, strong and trying to make a comeback and everything. So everyone who loves music should come down to that. It's going to be pretty good. And also the weekend after that, the Tech Lido 2 Art and Music Festival, which will be along the riverfront. I can't remember the name of the restaurant that it's being held at, but if you go on Facebook, you can look up both events, the Drop Fest and Tech Lido 2.
1: Right.
4: So, and also the Beats and Barbecue Part 4, August, what was that, 29th?
1: 30th. Yeah.
4: Downtown at the Urban Bean Company. If you come, you know, make sure you bring a potluck disc. If you remember, bring bacon.
1: Yes. Bacon.
4: Since you forgot last time.
1: Yes, we have to have the bacon wrapped in bologna, all that stuff, just bacon. Someone, I saw a recipe
4: from
1: on internet
4: full of bologna.
1: That a person took a pineapple, inserted it with steak and bacon.
4: Yeah.
1: But, you know, I didn't taste it. I just seen it, but I heard it was good. So I don't know. So, hey, you know, we might experiment. Who knows? Maybe we can wrap some dust up and bacon together. How about that?
4: I'm through.
1: And I'd like to announce the return of Deep Puppet.
5: No.
1: Jeffrey Wolfworth's nephew will be making a return to Binaural Frequencies right here live. Deep Puppet. Stay tuned. It's going to be great. The deepness is within.
2: Also, this Wednesday, you should definitely check out Planet Funk on Burst Radio.
1: That's right.
2: And Detroit Techno Militia. Are they doing the grid this week? Is this a grid week?
1: Scott? Where's the Scott, man?
3: Scudder is out.
1: And don't forget about
2: I'll just tune in on Thursday.
1: Okay, good there you go. And let me see, WHFR, Detroit D Sessions, second Thursday is coming up. Believe there's it's Brian True Smoke and myself.
2: Nice. Come out to Drive this Thursday for Joyride.
1: Oh, man.
2: Nine to two. Yep.
1: Yeah, because I
2: great vibe.
1: I got my butt handled last Thursday, so I have some.
2: We're even now, man.
1: No, man.
2: This is for the
1: title. Not going to end. I have to redeem myself.
3: You better bring it.
1: So I'm bringing it, man.
2: Bring it.
1: I'm bringing it, man. Cause,
2: nice.
1: Dude, you broke your foot off. And right now I got your size shoe in my rectum, man, and I can't walk right. So I had to get it removed. Okay? You hand it to me, man.
2: Got me the first game.
1: I won't share the scores because they are embarrassing. But, yeah, it was great. It was fun, though, man. Come on down. $2. Get drunk. Throw around a little yellow or white ball. And, see, he's talking trash in the back. You know, guy wins a few games and he thinks he's a pro. So, here we go. Give him the mic, man, right now. I'm sick of him already. How many games you win, bro?
6: You know, I mean, I think it was like 10 or 15 in a row or something.
1: Here we go.
6: It felt like we were back there a long time.
3: Hey, you never got to play me.
6: You know, I mean, if I remember correctly, I actually played you the week before and skunked you.
3: No, that didn't count. Come on now.
6: I mean, Greg was talking up a big game. I mean, he went out there. I mean, it was good competition through the first one, but I mean, I could tell he was starting to get tired there at the end.
1: You know, I even Tiger Woods had a bad day. You know, that's all it was. I'll be back Thursday.
6: Tiger's been having a lot of bad days lately.
1: Well,
6: so.
1: you know, his problem is the base, man. You know, behind every great man, his failure or success, there's a skirt involved. So, you know. It's a skirt involved when I lost the ping pong. You know, it's some female. It's her
6: fault. In Tiger's case, there was a lot of skirts involved.
1: Well, that's his damn fault because, you know, you don't leave yourself open like that. It's just like, it's serious, man. It's just like, you know, Mike Tyson, man. You know, he knew he shouldn't went up there with that girl, have her over. You weren't going up there to play checkers. Come on. You know what I'm saying? But back to the show. Because I see it's turned to a Ricky Lake thing, talk show.
6: I'm pretty sure I could beat you at checkers, too, by the way.
1: Really?
3: Oh, we just
1: want to go there.
3: All over the board here.
1: See, we can start another segment, game show here.
6: You know, in between every point of ping pong, each of us will make one move at checkers. There we go. And then we just kind of double up and... But, no, I mean, like, we need to get some more people up there for sure to play some ping pong. And
1: yeah.
6: I would like it if we could
1: come on down, guys.
6: You know, like... You know, I mean, if we could get eight or so, maybe we got like a little ping pong tournament going there in the back. But no, it's great vibes out there at Drive. I mean, especially this last week, I believe it was the graduating class of Cast Tech 95, wasn't it?
1: Yeah, it was great. It was really cool.
6: Yeah, I mean, it was a packed house out there. It was a great vibe. Scudder absolutely killed it out there.
1: Oh man, but, he brought it, didn't he?
6: He did.
1: Yes.
3: Old school booty.
6: Yeah.
1: Old school booty.
6: So, definitely a good time. But
1: super nasty. It was great. The women loved it. I think I saw a couple of, you know, some bras and Unmentionables laying around on the floor after the Scudder set.
6: Hey, I mean.
1: He seems to bring the worst out, you know, females. That's good, man.
6: Seven inches,
1: they call him. So.
3: DJ Poostank.
1: Hey, DJ Poostank. There you go. No, what you should have been there. Your boy was in, he was doing it, man. He was
5: on the table?
1: Yeah.
5: No, I don't doubt that.
1: It was crazy.
6: Yeah, let's talk about the real tables, the ping pong tables here.
1: Yeah. There you go.
5: Which one?
1: You have to be there.
6: He was on the turntables.
5: Oh.
1: Yeah, I did. I lost. I got beaten.
6: Do you like to play ping pong, Woodward? Where were you at? I probably had another game in me, man. I mean, I feel like I might have been able to make quick work of it, but so maybe we can see next week.
1: Where's our partner? Warren from Warren. What's going on with you, bro? Get on the mic, man. Come on. What do you got going on?
2: Not much, man. Just doing this every Monday. Doing drive every Thursday. Trying to get out whatever I can on the weekends. Yeah, got the Beats and Barbecue Part 4.
1: There you go.
2: It's always a good time. We got WHFR coming up on, I think, September 10th.
1: Yep, second Thursday, correct.
2: And first? At Threads, yeah, September 1st at Detroit Threads. We're doing a vinyl night. So I think, we got some people lined up for that. I'm excited to announce that one for sure.
1: Yeah, also at the WHFR. It's our 14th, or would it be 15th? 14th installment of Intoxicating Trance, featuring, hasn't been, I shouldn't say it yet because it hasn't been confirmed, but a wife of a big name artist may be playing. So you have to stay tuned. I will have to confirm next Monday right here on the show and let you know who that is.
3: To be announced.
1: But you know the artist. But you may not know the wife of the artist. Actually, you know the wife of the artist, too, but you probably didn't know that she plays, but she does. And she is good. That insane remark in the back is just a neighbor that wants to join us, and they have been asked to leave the building quite a number of times. So don't pay it any attention. Okay, keep going. What else is going on, man? I feel like we're missing something. I don't know. What do you think? Interesting.
2: I think that's it, man.
1: Is that it?
2: Yeah, for now, yeah. Hopefully more to come.
1: Okay.
2: Just want to give a shout-out to Burst Radio for hosting us. And
1: yes, thank
2: Jeff
1: you.
2: Jeff of Doom for the servers. I know Brent always shouts out to him, so I'll give him a shout-out as well.
1: Where's Pooch Thing?
2: He's sleeping, man. He's out, dude.
6: That's him.
2: Yeah. He's out.
6: Definitely had a good time this weekend. Yeah. A special thanks to everyone that performed at Charivari as well as Meltdown. There were some great acts at both places. There was actually some really, really good house music at Meltdown.
1: Jason Munn.
6: Later on in the evening between Disc and Ms. Chavez. And,
1: thank you.
6: Wilhelm K. threw down Diesel Punk. It was definitely some good music at both places. It was a great weekend to be in Detroit.
1: Yeah, it was the good stuff going on, man. What a wonderful place, Masonic Temple, man. They did that place justice, man.
6: That's something else. I mean, it's just a great place to have shows. I just don't know if it really gets any better.
1: Yeah, 5 stages, 52 DJs. Amazing. It was great. So, yeah. But I guess that wraps it up, I guess. I don't know.
2: That's the show this week, man. Tune in next week.
1: Did the pubs want to say something? The techno pubs? I don't know.
6: Wait, man, I've been trying to get them to stop.
7: Ladies and gentlemen, may I have your attention, please? It's time. The show starts.

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And now live from his house to yours. Welcome to Bam's House Party.

Yo! Welcome to Bam's House Party. My name is Bam. So glad to have you here on another Thursday. I want to thank Scratchmaster Scudder down there at Detroit Threads for doing another wonderful job and for the warm intro. We are Bam's House Party here on 313.fm. 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And

0: 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Let us know where you're listening from and that you're enjoying the show or you hate the show or whatever. Text us what's good on a Thursday in March. Deja vu 2021. Pretty much the same as 2020 for a lot of us. Oh, and someone asked me too. This is very random, I know. But someone asked me, what's that intro song that you use every week? It is a instrumental of Rammstein. So, Sona is the name of the song. It means sun. Go check it out. And go check out Rammstein coming to Chicago if you're in the Metro Detroit area. It's, what, like a five-hour drive to Chicago? This September. I'm looking forward to it. Without further ado, though, let's get into the mix. Detroit Deep Session, second Thursdays with Mab. Kicking things off for the first hour. Let's do it right here on Bam's House Party, 313.fm.
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DJ Disc hanging out in the chat. DJ Mab. Shout out to Cool Individual. I think you've always been hanging out there. I'm not sure who you are, but you're a cool individual. Timid Specimen and The Grateful Citizen. What's up, guys? DJ Mab in the mix, throwing down, doing the Carlton, he said. What up? What up, Grateful Citizen? Who are you? Where are you from?

Grateful Citizen is Wayne Ryan. What up, Wayne Ryan? Thanks for hanging out, man.

What's up, Mom, Dad, and the Techno Poodle? Thanks for checking in on the phone lines. Appreciate you guys always tuning in to Bam's House Party. This is 313.fm, Detroit's electronic music station. 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Oh, and just shy of 30 minutes from now, so keep it locked. Going all the way till just past 11 tonight, right here on 313.fm. We do it live every single Thursday, starting right after Planet Funk at around 9 p.m. Eastern Time. So thanks for tuning in tonight. Head on over to themixwithbam.com. You want to participate in that chat room. Let us know where you're listening from, or like I said, call or text the show like Mom and Dad Bam out there did at 313-757-2585. DJ Mab, keep it going, man. Sounding great.

0: Yeah, Mab. Nice mix, man. Loving the trancey tracks at the end. Makes me want to do some intoxicating trance. Got to do that again soon. Another episode on Bam's House Party. If you guys missed that, go check out the very first episode in the archives. Episode 1, we did intoxicating trance with DJ Mab and DJ Disc, who just happens to be our second mix of the night. Let's get into that right now on Bam's House Party.
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Did an awesome job. It's Detroit Deep Session, second Thursdays here on Bam's House Party on 313.fm. Thanks for hanging out with us. Got about another half hour left of the show. We'll be checking in with DJ Disc after his set. See what's going on in the world of Deep Sessions. Project Open Decks happening soon. We'll talk to him about that as well. Awesome mix so far. Going real deep for Detroit Deep Sessions. As we would expect that, right? Keep it locked right here. 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The mix with Bam. There's a the in front of it. 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

0: 313.fm, Bam's house party here on 313.fm. Wrapping up a set, DJ Dis Detroit. How where are you, man?
1: I am helping Fabulous, man.
0: very creative.
1: Thank you.
0: Name for tonight's show and set. Very nice set, man. I thoroughly enjoyed it.
1: Helping house.
0: Yeah, man. So how are you? How's everything going?
1: Everything's going good, man. You know, working at the record shop and got here and get ready for the show tonight.
0: Yeah, man. It was a great set, and Mab did an awesome job. Kicked us off for Detroit Deep Sessions.
1: Yeah, Second Thursday. He has some trance.
0: Yeah.
1: He has some tech house. He has some techno. He has some deep house. He mixed it up.
0: Yes, he did. It was nice. Glad he could throw down for us tonight.
1: Yeah, man, that was fun, man. I'm gonna make a whole bunch of more mixes and everything, and that way, you know, you have some stuff for the show whenever we can get there, you know.
0: Yeah, for sure.
1: You know, have for the listeners that join in, the one who's listening and the one who came in the chat room.
0: Yep.
1: And lots of GIF, your graphics tonight. Yeah. That was cool.
0: Yeah. little gift war.
1: Yeah.
0: So cool, open man. Project Open Decks this weekend, right?
1: Open Decks this weekend.
0: Where is that at?
1: 6 p.m. till 11 p.m.
0: 6 p.m. to 11. Extra hour.
1: We're looking for the Baum and the missus to be there. he's got lamb chops. He's got sliders. He's got burgers. He's got a full bar. He's got a patio. It's straight, man. It's good.
0: Where is it at, man? Tell them where it's at.
1: It's wait a minute. You know what? I'm pulling the address up. But it used to be called the Tropical Hut.
0: Tropical Hut. All right.
1: Yeah, I'll tell you the address right now. The address is 14925 Livernois, Back Street at Large Multiplex. It used to be called Tropical Hut.
0: Cool.
1: Yep. It's right on Livernois, a quarter of a mile from the Lodge Freeway.
0: All right.
1: Yep. You cannot miss it.
0: Very cool, man.
1: Yeah, man. So Open Decks, turntable set up.
0: Now, in case people don't know about Open Decks, tell them about what that means.
1: Basically, what it means is picture is the equivalent of like open night. Mic night, poetic, a night where you come up and speak spoken words, stuff off the top of your head, or something you may have written down. Well, we took that concept and put down the book, we put down the microphone, we put down the lyrics, and we put headphones and music in your hand, and you get up to the deck and you play what you want to play. It can be old Blue Eyes himself, Frank Sinatra. It can be Pat Boone. We don't care. Play what you want. Play what you feel. And that's what it is. Whether you're a vinyl DJ, digital, we have the CDJ. If you want to bring your controller, you could do that. And just come do your thing, man. And the turnout's really been great. We had some senior series that came out last time.
0: Nice.
1: You know, all kinds of people just coming out, just step up to the desk, man, and do their thing. If you messed up, don't worry about it. Just do your thing.
0: Sounds good, man.
1: Yeah.
0: Well, everyone go out there and support this weekend and be safe. And join us for another edition of Detroit Deep Sessions every second Thursday here. And we'll be in touch, Disc. I get lots of people that want that intoxicating trance to come back, so we'll do that again soon as well.
1: Okay, cool. Yeah, we got to do that, man. Yeah. I've been getting good responses, too.
0: Yep. So I think Mab gave us a preview tonight, so we got to work. We'll use that and go from there.
1: All right. Yeah, you let us know what date, man. We'll make it happen.
0: Sounds good, man. Thanks again for everything you do for us at the show. I got to thank Brent Scudder out there that, of course, he always, everything does behind the scenes for 313.fm. And, of course, Jeff of Doom.
1: Jeff of Doom, Doom.
0: So thank you to those guys for making everything behind the scenes happen here for the show. We'll talk to you again soon, man. Thanks for throwing down. Thanks, Mab, for doing your mix as well, man.

0: midnight till 6, 7 in the morning. And then Sundays at Atwater on the patio. That's been beautiful. New coach's corner. They're talking about at the end of the month having me out. And we can't forget about Tech Troy. Tech Troy's coming up here pretty quickly. Yeah, a couple weeks.
1: Well, that's the one nice thing I know is that Tech Troy being now, it's not this weekend, but the next following weekend, the 17th, 18th, and 19th down at Roosevelt Park in front of the train station, good old Corktown, beautiful area of Detroit, in my opinion. But I really need this weekend, as I'm sure a lot of people do, and this week to kind of get my ducks back in a row, decompress, organize, you know, all of our stuff, our equipment, our gear, music is just like jumbled at this point. We need to put it back in place, and then Discreet Disco will be playing from 5 till 6, I believe. I forget which stage, so yeah, it's going to be a mystery.
0: Yeah, I don't know if they
1: have to check my email again.
0: Don't know if they've given us a stage yet or not. But yeah, 5 to 6. Also, I don't know if anybody out there listening does any sort of graffiti artwork. I actually have a new tent that I'm providing for Tech Troy for our artist tent. So I was thinking it would be really cool to have somebody tag it up for us, kind of make it stand out so we can find it. And
1: that'd be cool, yeah, especially at other events where there's plentiful tents. You're like, look for the one with the awesome design on it.
0: Yeah, so it's going to be pretty much free range. If somebody wants to take on the honor of decorating it for us, that'd be sweet.
1: Heck yeah. Well, Justin, you about ready over there?
2: Yeah, just sorting it out, working the crossfader over here, figuring out who's on first. But
0: what's on second?
2: Got it.
1: Got it. All right. Well, whenever you're ready, you can make your way over there. Thank you for listening. This is burstradio.net, and you're listening to Binaural Frequencies. This is Super Joint.

0: like a creature from another time. It inspires the baby's questions.
1: Say, what's that?
0: They ask their mothers as they ride. Yeah, but no one stopped to think about the babies or well, just how they would survive. And we almost lost Detroit this time. And how would we ever get over?

0: now we almost lost the tour.
1: When I'm alone in my room, sometimes I stare at the wall, and in the back of my mind, I hear my conscience call, telling me I need a girl who's as sweet as a dove. For the first time in my life.

putting on the Ritz. 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

0: Yes, it is. Yes. Ooh, sorry about that. A little loud. But yeah, Super Joint, ladies and gentlemen. There was some fine song selection there, my friend. Woo! Yeah, you definitely kept it in the more the slow jams side of things. You said you're gonna bring out some funky and some sexy, and definitely. Yeah.
1: Manic Monday. I was picking out records, and I'm just like, I'm so chill after movement. It's insane.
0: Yeah, that was definitely needed. I know personally, like I was saying earlier, the past 2 weeks have been pretty full, and always going back to the grind and the work after, the whole movement experience. And I checked my pedometer like on my phone, and I walked 25 miles in 3 days.
1: Shit, I can't even imagine how many I walked.
0: What I'm saying, because like we parked at close to the festival and then drove out after. So for the people that like stay downtown, or get hotels, a lot of times they'll walk to most of the after parties. So you think people probably did 50 miles easily over the entire weekend.
1: I would actually hate to see what I actually did. I'm good. I know my ass and my legs and my knees know it.
0: Oh yeah.
1: Well, that was a lot of fun, man. I really appreciate you guys having me out. Basement vibe.
0: Yeah, we had to switch it up a little bit and taking a little break from the Urban Beam. Just doing a couple broadcasts here from Warren's little basement on the nice new fucking sexiness they set up. I know, I can't wait for 2 weeks. I'm glad we got this little break, but yeah, Tech Troy this year is going to be a whole new bag of tricks.
1: Phenomenal.
0: Yeah.
1: I haven't missed a day. I've been going every year, every day, for I think like, is it fifth year now?
2: This will be sixth year.
1: Sixth year now. Wow.
0: There you go. Roach has been really putting it out there and, making it happen. And, he's got a good team behind him, but I know, his wife definitely, she puts up with a lot. He always says, she's my rock and mate, she's the woman behind the man that helps keep it all and make it all happen. Anytime, any type of festival has got a ton of, just logistical problems, especially with a new venue. So,
2: even anybody who's ever even thrown just a party knows how much work that goes into it. So, throw a whole festival.
0: Yeah, big thank you to DJ Roach and Gregory Merritt, who couldn't be with us tonight, for putting me and Bors on for the Discreet Disco this year. And that's going to be a whole lot of fun.
2: Hot business.
0: Yes, sir. Yep.
1: If you're in the Detroit area, you definitely got to hit up Tech Troy at Roosevelt Park in front of the train station. Beautiful backdrop. Even more fun than you can handle.
0: Oh, yeah.
2: Yeah, beautiful thing about Tech Troy is, too, is, as usual, it's absolutely free of charge. And it's a place that you can bring the whole family. Bring the family, bring the dogs. There's tons of food vendors out there, merch vendors. It's just a great place for the whole city. And anybody who's definitely involved with the scene at all loves to come down and participate. It's a beautiful gathering.
1: The only 3 day free festival. Yes. Now that Charivar is charging. So, can't beat that.
2: Yeah, I know. I guess not surprised, but a little surprised to see that happening this year.
1: Go big or stay home, man. Stages and sound cost money.
2: Yes, they definitely do.
1: But yeah, Tech Troy, man, big headliners. You got Terrence Dixon, I think, on the first night headlining. And you got Scan 7 on the second night, I believe.
2: I believe you're right.
1: Can't mess with that. So, yep, we're getting queued up here for Chronic Man. How you sitting over there? 1 minute. We could talk some shit for 1 minute. I could do that.
2: About Tim, of course.
1: Oh, yeah, of course. Known this guy for more years than I care to mention here. But, no. Real good guy. Big heart. Always in the right place. So
2: if he's not in the right place, he makes it the right place.
1: Exactly. Let's make it happen.
2: Right. You are listening to Binaural Frequencies on burstradio.net. This is Tim Chronic.

0: All right.
1: Tim Chronic.
0: Yes, thank you.
1: Binaural Frequencies.
0: Yeah, it was kind of nice to get to play some of that, some of those tunes. Justin definitely set me up for that, very much so. I want to thank Super Joint for coming out and providing the first half of our show. You know, it's always a pleasure every time we have guests out, which is, we try to make it every week. And, you know, that's kind of where we've been. So, thanks for tuning in. I want to thank the Jeff of Doom, Mr. Hungerford, for putting us all together. Doom. Burst Radio, everybody that's a part of the family, Binaural Frequencies family. Greg, even though he's not here, Warren and Hunter. First time we got to hang out and do a show with you guys in a while, which is, it's always a pleasure.
1: Yeah, I got the grill.
0: Got to see the pugs, the techno pugs. Those crazy little guys, cute as hell. Vicious. Nah, they're not that bad. They destroy shit in a cute way, you know. But we love them. Obviously, for obvious reasons, I cannot love cute little dogs.
1: So, yeah. Who's on next week?
0: On next week, we are going to have Kyle Enjoy
1: Davis
0: coming out. I think we're going to have Warren's going to throw down some. Warren from Warren's going to be doing some music for us, too. So, that'll be a lot of fun. Yeah. And then, you know, this coming up Friday, we got every week at the Grenadier, the ground floor party. I don't know who we got coming out to that yet. We'll figure that out. Maybe bring some guests in. It's always a good time.
1: Yeah, there's a lot of people hit me up to come out and play. Really wanting to. The Arch is kind of like, they got to come hang out first, so.
0: Right. Yeah. Come show support. If you want to be part of the ground floor party, not that hard. Just come support and hang out.
1: Well, you call wants to see how it's about.
0: Yeah.
1: You know, how we're laying down the sexy, funky vibe. Yep. A little bit different while they're all banging upstairs and just kind of having a good time downstairs.
0: And then always weather permitting, even if it's somewhat permitting. So always got weather Sundays at
1: Atwater.
0: Atwater in the park, sorry.
1: Yep.
0: Over on Kirchable. That starts at noon every Sunday. Just come by and check that out too. Stay tuned for next week. Can't wait to have Enjoy out.
1: Yeah, that'll be fun.
0: Fun.
1: Lots of energy. We better be awake next week.
0: Yeah, for sure. All right, well, thank you for listening to Binaural Frequencies on Burst Radio every Monday night, 7 to 10 Eastern Standard Time. Have a great night.

0: Exactly.
1: So anyways, we got another special show, another showcase, because last week we were showcasing Step 2, which you met Jim that runs that apparently at Marble Bar the other day.
2: Yeah.
1: And tonight we're speaking of Marble Bar.
0: Yeah. Right.
1: Doing a showcase for a show that goes on at Marble Bar known as 7 Inches in Heaven.
0: Yeah, yeah, yeah.
2: Woo-hoo.
0: Yeah, yeah, yeah.
1: It's always heaven when you get the 7 inches.
0: It's above average.
3: Above average inches.
0: Anyways, it's a good time.
2: Clean and dirty.
0: At records. The same time, it's very.
2: Yeah.
0: You have to have the dirty.
2: Got to have some dirty records.
0: Have to have a few dirty ones.
1: But anyways,
3: damn. All right, look at this. How long has the show been on now? About what? 3 minutes? It's gone. It's all gone like Pete Tong.
2: Going
3: it's
2: downhill.
3: Gone.
2: Yeah. Yeah. No.
0: No
2: we're
0: apologies
2: all about
0: whatsoever.
2: Positive vibes, clean. You know, keeping it clean.
0: Yeah,
3: that ship
2: family friendly.
0: Family friendly, you
2: that
0: know,
2: family affair.
3: That ship done sailed ages ago. What the fuck y'all talking about?
0: I'm okay with it. You just have to be okay.
3: I know
0: with
3: you
0: it.
3: Are.
0: I have mean, to set the temperature, are. Man. Have to set the temperature.
3: Yeah.
0: Anyways, it's a nice little fun thing that we do every third Wednesday of each month, where we have you
1: except
0: know
1: for an occasional Thursday. There was a Thursday.
2: There's some off, you know.
0: There was some off things, but we give everybody enough advance notice.
2: Yeah, it's around that time.
0: Yeah,
2: you know, about third week in the month, but usually yeah. Wednesday. Next couple months
1: it should
2: be
1: every
2: Wednesday.
1: Just right. saying.
2: Well, yeah, but that'd be a lot.
0: Right.
2: Gotta keep the exclusivity going, you know.
0: Right. People like knowing what they're walking into and what to expect when they come walking into the building.
1: Maybe I should do this once a month. It's too much goddamn work.
0: But it's me and Mop have a interstellar relationship with music, where we both kind of like mess with each other with the records that we have. Or the ones that we choose to walk out of the house with at any given moment. And he actually started the whole thing, and he asked me to come in on the first night. And then halfway through the night, we're sitting there looking at each other, and we're going, you know what? This should be a thing. We did. It's like we looked at each other, and it's like, and we're everybody was in there just grooving and doing their thing and losing their mind. It was a good time. Everybody jammed.
2: Shouts to B Hill too.
0: Bill Hill is a monster.
2: Secret,
0: okay. That's our
2: weapon.
0: Yeah, that's our other resident. And he's our secret weapon. He's our guy. You know, he's yeah.
2: Yeah, it was a great night.
0: It was a great night, and when
2: good
0: like,
2: vibes.
0: We did, we just looked at each other that Liars. Night, and we were like, you know what? We need to turn this into a real thing. And we've been Liars. Blessed for, you know, you about a year.
2: Yeah, I don't even know when we started.
0: No, we started in November last year.
2: Word. Shouts to Marble Bar. Too,
0: yeah, shouts to Marble Bar too.
2: I didn't even realize it was a year.
0: Yeah, and
2: we should have promoted it.
0: Yeah, I know.
2: Promoted. We got a
0: it
2: bigger
0: is
2: party.
0: Our anniversary.
2: Last
0: so you know
2: well,
0: what?
2: Maybe we'll, this one. Oh, we'll, no, it's too late.
0: It's too late. Well, you know what? We'll
2: do
0: we'll, the we'll mention it in post.
2: Yeah. Yeah. We'll whatever.
0: We'll mention it in post. It's the anniversary. The whole thing of you know things. Anniversaries and that shit's fluid.
2: Very true.
0: But do it, I mean, just if you're trying to keep count, it did start November 2016, and we've been blessed every month to have, you know, real severe talent come and play for us. And we've been blessed with, you know, some really good names, you know, and all local cats for the most part. And just a bunch of cool cats with a bunch of good, really good records.
1: So you want to know the best part about 7 Inches in Heaven?
0: Yeah.
1: It's free.
0: Yes,
1: free,
0: it is free. And right. It's one of the few free shows that you're going to get inside the city. So, you know, accept it. Love us for it.
1: All 7 inches of that love.
0: No. Oh, God. See, he
2: took it there again.
0: Dude,
2: huh?
0: Again.
2: Jeffrey's nodding his head.
3: Yeah. No, I ain't saying shit. I can't follow that up for once.
0: Wow. He's stunned.
1: So anyways, awesome. One thing I wanted to talk about in the background right now, earlier we had one of your later releases on the DTM 007 album that was put out last year ish.
2: That shit's hot.
0: 2 years ago.
1: 2 years ago.
0: 2 years ago. Wow. Two it'll be 2 years this May.
1: That record's still hot.
0: It is still hot. And I actually won a freaking Detroit Music Award for that record.
1: Very nice.
0: And it's funny because you know how creative cats are. We're always going to think those records are whatever we put out is incomplete, or the completest to our best ability. But
1: you told me that at Marble Bar. You're like, that record's incomplete.
0: It is.
1: Like, what?
0: But everybody jams it. Like, you know, it was pretty cool because like I had like Black Tony come up to me and goes, dude, I didn't know that you did Wires. This is Aux 88, people. You know? This is one of the original members of Aux 88. And he's telling me that. And I'm just sitting there going, you know what? You really can't help what people think until after they get it into their hands and they digest it. You know? That's why when people come out with their records, I like to give them props. And so to seg it this way, this new album, which is playing in the background, but it's my brother Moppy, and this album is, it takes it there, man. And I have actually sat and listened to the vinyl about 3 or 4 times.
1: That's right, because you can get it CD, MP3, or vinyl.
0: A cassette.
2: No, not the cassette.
0: It's
2: the
0: other one.
2: I hope we can do that. Yeah, let's do cassette soon.
0: But yeah. If it was on cassette, I'd be playing that. I'd be playing that one and Dago and
2: Dago and
0: Kaidi one. Oh, yeah, I'd be playing those two back to back.
1: So just listening to this right now, right. I can already tell I like it because that little transition there wasn't a new song. This is the same song.
0: Yes.
2: Yeah.
1: I've always liked songs that have like movements. It's not like your typical dance music, which is intro and then the track and then breakdown and then build up and then the track again and then outro.
0: Yeah, it's the whole game of numbers.
1: Yeah,
0: that it goes to as far as making tracks.
1: This actually has movements.
0: Right? Yeah, that's what I got out of it.
2: Go ahead.
0: What I got out of it is that it lends to the storyline to what's going on here because, you know, you're going basically, this is going into the deep. It's
2: a feeling.
1: That 7 inches is going in the deep. Like,
2: hey, enough of that, man. Trying to
0: get
2: introspective.
0: Right. But it's
2: going really in there.
0: But but I was just impressed by the entire, how everything just, it moved. It was fluid. I mean, it's, with a water theme, it has to be fluid. So,
2: right.
0: But it just talk some more about that whole thing.
1: Well, speaking of the waters theme, for those who don't know, the album is called The Seven Wonders of the Sea.
0: Yep.
1: And there's 7 tracks.
2: Right.
0: That's the
1: 7 inches.
2: Been my number. It's really weird because, you know, you were like, oh, we're going on at 7. And I was like, oh, of course.
1: Oh,
2: so it's like really weird, but 7 has been my new number and everything around it.
1: Right. So are there going to be any singles released on 7 inches from
2: you
1: this?
2: You know, there might. I'm actually, there's some vocalists and MCs who have reached out and wanted to use some of the tracks. So there's a couple tracks that have already been written to and used. And that's kind of what it was there for. It was almost like a demo tape. So we could like expand on some of those tracks and, you know, make a song out of them because I don't know.
0: I want to make a track out of one of these.
2: Yeah, let's do it, man. That's really what it's there for. I sent it to Young Heavy Souls, Matt Black, who runs it, because he was like, "Yo, send me some beats." He liked the stuff I did with Joe Coney Island, Psy Fidelity, and he was like, "Send me some stuff," because I make, you know, up tempo stuff too. But he was, I knew kind of that vibe. It's more down tempo stuff. So I got tracks together. There was no C theme at the time. It was just like some tracks, and I put it together in one take because I was just like, oh, I don't feel like breaking up like 10, 15, 20 tracks or whatever I had. And he was like, yo, I like this how it is, kind of. Let's just do like a one track, you know, or skipless, maybe not one track, but skipless, gapless project. And then it started becoming like a thing that I like started putting my heart and soul into, and like my brain power as well, but going off that feeling. And like I think Desi said, like, it's not like a typical song, or you were saying, you know, it's more just like it has movements. And that was, I guess, just what I was going through in my emotions as it filled up time. I wasn't thinking about, you know, this goes here, this goes there. It was just kind of like how it felt. And then putting little samples and things in there that felt like they were at the right time, and trying to inspire some people with some words, you know.
1: Well, if people want to get this in any form of medium that it comes in, where can they do that? Because I know it's on your Bandcamp. You want to give out that link?
2: Sure. It's on the Bandcamp. I don't know. Look up DJ Moppy on there. I forget some Bandcamp.
1: Everyone always forgets their SoundClouds, their Bandcamps.
2: Well, you know, I forget the exact thing. I think it's like Bandcamp.com/DJ Moppy.
1: See, I'm on it. DJ Moppy.bandcamp.com.
2: Yeah, also shouts to 606 Records, because it was the first

0: chords are played around.
1: I like how the chords are kind of like what you did with wires with like your main like synth line where it's scratched.
0: Yeah.
2: Yeah,
1: he's doing that with the chords.
2: Scratch, yeah. Like little, I think I'm doing a crab like as it goes or something, right. You know, or yeah, it might even be some of the chaos pad, like because there's some effects you could do like that. Either way, it's, yeah, I like the broken upness and it's kind of like off kilter, not maybe quantized, you know, and just vibing.
1: So you can get the vinyl right on the 2x LP right on the Bandcamp for $20.
2: Yeah, I think it's 20.
1: CD
2: 20
1: is 7.
2: Yeah, yeah. And then I was saying 606 Records because they made the vinyl happen. Young Heavy Souls put the CD out and helped me get the project like in its form, and then they picked it up on CD, had it in their shop in Chicago, and we're like, yo, we're trying to
1: make
2: our own label.
1: I'm going to be in Chicago
2: next
1: week.
2: You need
1: to
2: go there.
1: So maybe I can go there and pick up a copy of the vinyl.
2: Yeah, or I could, you know, I brought some tonight. You could you could grab one for me,
1: okay.
2: You know, because you're here. But yeah, people listening out there,
1: are there
2: 606records.com.
1: Are there any local Detroit shops that have it yet?
2: Yeah, they're at Threads and Peoples, I believe. I only gave them a couple copies, so I don't know if anyone picked them up. Also, 37 Shield Library, I know, has copies. I was there just...
0: I need to get Piggy out there.
2: Yeah, you do. He would... Drew, shouts out to Lord Drew, and he wrote
0: Drew,
2: that spot.
0: I'm going to be hitting you up, bro.
2: With Piggy.
0: And hit you up with some Piggy.
2: But, yeah, it's available there. Drew's big support out here. We did the event, the release party at his shop. So that was great. But, yeah, those three shops right now, it's just like wherever I go, I bring a couple copies, try to get them out. Just need to get the hello and the rest of the
0: support
2: spots.
0: Our abort- is we support
2: yeah,
0: our
2: appreciate
0: our
2: any support.
0: Support our adopted Chicagoan.
2: Yeah, no, it's...
0: He's one of us now. Support your boy.
2: Yeah, no, I'm here. I'm living here, and I love it. And, you know, I love Chicago. I'm there once a month, so...
1: So because I'm going down there, I can't really say for my first time I've driven through.
2: Right.
1: And I went when I was really, really little.
2: Right.
1: To see all the museums.
2: Sure.
1: But going for the first time in my adult life, and for anyone else going to check out Chicago soon, what are some spots that they need to go?
2: Well, I mean, you know, as far as music DJ people, I already mentioned 606 Records. That's a great spot. New spot. They've only been there even a couple years, and they're really killing the game. Lots of interesting music there. Gramophone Records is a staple. You know, I think you have to go there.
0: He's going for his first time.
1: For my first
2: man,
1: time.
2: Man, yeah. I mean, you have to go to Grant because that's like 30 years. That's like created dance music in Chicago and the hip-hop scene.
0: Right.
2: They were supporting. When I first started collecting records, it was hip-hop. And it was like Mole Men Records and these Chicago labels. All natural, you know, stuff that probably wasn't anywhere else. But it was a Gramophone.
0: Yeah, we actually, my hip-hop group, the Artful Dodgers, got hooked up with the Mole Men through that whole connection. God, back in the day, like 2000 or so, and they were on the group's second album.
2: Yeah, but, I probably might have had one of those, or, you know,
0: right,
2: came across that, because I was really into those groups, Rude One,
0: yep,
2: as well, and those were my influences when I was like kid
0: JUIC.
2: In the
1: So
2: yeah,
1: what about
2: juice, yeah,
1: what are the hot food spots out there?
2: All right, so food. So I got you some records. Also, K Stark Records. Shout out to K Stark.
0: What's up, K?
2: But he's, I think, changing ownerships or something. But still, it's the same location. I think my homie is running it. So
1: the only thing is, I can't think I can do a Chicago dog.
2: Oh,
1: I feel like that's
2: you're
1: cheating against
2: the wrong
1: Coney
2: person for that type of food, because I'm like vegetarian, but
1: no.
2: I used to eat meat, so I mean, like, really my favorite place was this Sabsu Gabsan, I think it's called. It's this Korean barbecue place that's like open till 4 or 5 a.m.
1: Nice.
2: And like you
1: can
2: like
1: go there
2: cook
1: after
2: your
1: the
2: own, you know, barbecue beef or whatever you order, and it comes with like 30 jars of kimchi or plates of kimchi.
1: 30 jars.
2: Yeah, not jars. But
3: you know, when you're drunk,
2: yeah,

0: Give me the kimchi. I want 30 jars of it.
1: No. What you got?
2: Like
1: do,
2: different kinds of things.
1: If, you know? If you're in Chicago, you got to go with the Italian beef.
2: Italian beef Word. Is a classic.
1: The Italian beef.
2: Al, everyone loves Al's. Yeah, that's
1: yes.
2: the spot.
1: Yes.
2: People like, you know, it's not, go to get a hot dog. You might be surprised. You might like it. You
0: know? I don't know.
2: But
0: Coney
2: also,
0: should be chili mustard and onions, not a salad.
1: Well, no. Well, see, because remember, now there's a place up in Troy.
0: I know, Hippos.
1: Hippos, yeah. See, yeah. You can start with the Chicago dog there.
2: They have one at, what's that called? Compound Tower, too. It's pretty good.
0: Oh, yeah. They call it the city that blows.
2: The city that blows. Shout out to JP.
3: That's rude.
0: You know what's funny? I actually all right,
2: go there. Alhambra's apron is like a spot in Chinatown. It's bomb. There's a bunch of spots in Chinatown that are really good. So check those out. Joy Noodles, I think.
1: What's the one place that that you go? It's a hot dog place, but they insult you when you order.
2: Oh yeah.
1: Damn! I know.
2: I forget the name, but
1: yeah,
2: I know what you're talking about.
1: Triumph, the insult comic dog, went there
2: right
1: like last year and shit with Jack McBrayer from 30 Rock and shit.
0: I feel like if Desi was a waiter there, he could make some people cry.
2: Yeah,
1: oh, Desi, now if Desi
2: that's
1: went,
2: a classic
1: oh, Desi,
2: spot.
1: Desi would stagnant. Give it back to him in spades.
3: Dude, I'd be staying the minute I walk in the door. You know how I do. I don't care.
2: Women,
3: child,
2: need to go
3: plant.
2: There. Next time you go, you should go there. Just for, I'd like to see that interaction. Desi and the employees at Murphy's. I don't know. Something like that.
1: I find this.
2: Yeah, you know. But anyway, go to those spots. Out the Pass Record Shop. That's more for like getting a full day's in, digging, and it's a little bit outside of, you know, the downtown area. I mean, they're all kind of outside the downtown area. So,
0: okay. Well, last I got to hear about is the clubs.
2: The clubs, Smart Bar is cool. You know, it depends on what you're looking for, but I think you'll like Smart Bar. And Primary has some cool stuff. Promontory as well in Hyde Park has cool shows. Sometimes Thalia Hall has some cool stuff. Yeah, those are the spots, I guess. You know, for me, Chicago's really good spots shut down before I left, in a way. You know, even like the spot Double Door, you know, is no longer there. And that,
3: right.
2: They had like Stones perform. You know, they had some class. That should have been a monument, really.
3: My old band played there.
2: Yeah, I mean, so many classic people came. It was like a real. Tearing down the Fox or changing the Fox. In
3: right.
2: The day if it, but it was more of a rock venue, but, you know, something that's, like, iconic in the city.
3: Like
2: that movie was about it.
0: What was the one that went from
2: High Fidelity.
0: Rock to electronic? It was electricity, and then it went back, but it's still, like, electronic.
3: Oh.
0: What was it called?
3: Wait a minute.
0: I'm not electricity. It became something. Electricity is one in Pontiac.
3: Right. What city are you talking about?
0: Here in Detroit.
3: Oh.
0: Same owner.
2: Majestic?
0: Majestic.
2: Yeah, with the Majestic. Yeah. It's kind of.
4: Populux?
0: Yeah, it became Populux.
2: Majestic.
3: Right.
2: Well,
0: and then went
2: like
0: back
2: that,
0: to Majestic.
2: But they're
0: now
2: making
0: they're
2: it into like
0: electronic.
2: A Shake Shack, like the Double Door. So it's going to be some condo
3: right.
2: Shake Shack.
0: Boo.
2: So
0: boo.
2: Either way, you know, it's kind of like a lot of the spots, Sonotech, Dark Room or spots that I kind of. Knew about when I was coming up, and those were I would go for really good music almost every night, you know. And like, to me, the other spots are great. Queen's a great night on Sunday. Michael Serafini, Derek David, Derek Carter. Kind of are the residents there, and then they have guests.
3: And shout out to the to Eric Gomez and everybody at iHeart Techno.
2: Right.
3: My guys are bringing freaking. Brutal techno back to freaking Chicago, and I love it, man. So.
2: Yeah, there's some underground parties going on and stuff like that. So, right. Yeah, you just got.
0: I'm hoping that's what the one I'm going. It's the Advent and
2: the
0: Mike Dearborn.
2: Okay.
0: It has an address listed, but my friend's like, no, that's totally fake. They're going to give out the address.
3: Yeah,
0: like,
3: that's the iHeart Techno
2: what
3: Cats.
2: You want, you know?
0: Oh, nice.
3: That's Gomez and them.
2: Yeah, Ed Nine and those dudes are doing their thing out there. Forget, they have like a weekly or something or monthly as well.
0: Well, this is hot right here.
2: Thanks, man. Dude. Yeah. This is with Kenny Keys. Shout out to Beyond Luck, Radius, and Kenny Keys. That's like really
3: Constance K.
2: Yeah, Constance has a little cameo. And she did actually the photography. So that's like, I think, a big part of it. The artwork,
3: right, the
2: really
3: artwork.
2: Looks really great. So, yeah, that's Chicago, you know?
1: Oh, yeah.
0: I was going to say, what has Radius been up to? Because we had him on the show not too long ago with you.
2: Yeah, that was fun. He's, I think, in California. He was in Japan like 2 weeks ago, killing it.
0: Wow.
2: Making moves. He's got a new record out there. I think it's called LSD Part 1. It's on my homie Sunny Days' record label, or Area 51's record label. I'm drawing a blank. I feel bad, but it's a sick record label.
1: Wait, wait, wait. You said Sunny Day?
2: Sunny Days.
1: Oh.
2: He used to go by Sunny Days. I think now he's...
1: Oh, I'm sorry. I thought you was talking about...
2: Aux 81.
1: No, I thought you were talking about the... You know who I'm talking about.
3: Yeah, I know.
1: I just leave it at that.
3: Right. Now, I saw your head pick up. I was about to say no.
1: Thank you.
2: So he's got that new 12-inch out. It's got some really good tracks. Got some house tracks, some down-tempo. A remix he did for Daedalus. It's really dope. So I'm going to pick up the LSD Part 1, too. Yeah. The crew is doing it. Kenny Key is still doing his thing. So
0: awesome.
3: A lot of Chicago loves.
2: Yeah.
1: Oh, by the way, the name of that spot was Wiener's Circle.
2: Oh, yeah. Oh, yeah. Okay, yeah. That makes sense.
3: Yeah. Right on.
0: Is that a Circle Jerk reference?
3: Oh, jeez. His mind is in you. You need
1: sit,
3: a hobby
1: sit,
3: or a girlfriend
1: Ubu,
3: or a girlfriend with a hobby.
1: Sit, Ubu, sit.
3: Right.
0: Yeah. Oh, man. How about shows? Are you guys playing anything other than 7 Inches in Heaven? Which we can mention in a minute, too, because that's right. Coming up.
2: Right. Go ahead, Des.
3: What do I have going on? Jeez. There's supposed to be some sort of roller skate party that I'm supposed to be playing at right before New Year's.
0: I like the sound of that.
3: Yeah, on the Friday before the year ends, I'm supposed to be playing some. I'm still waiting on the details for that. So that's kind of where I'm sitting with that whole thing. Got a couple of private parties coming up. I've been just kind of laying back a little bit because I started doing the Piggy Tour. And the day that I started packing for the Piggy Tour, one of my favorite human beings in the world, her daughter tragically passed away, and that just kind of threw me for a loop. And you kind of go into this thing, you know, you go into your projects and you start going into your things with one mindset. And then walk away with it with a completely different mindset. And so that changed things. And then I got to about the third date on the tour, played Grand Rapids. And it really hit me how labor intensive doing the Piggy show is. It's like 2 hours of absolute nothing but routines where records are lasting for no more than 30 seconds at a time sometimes. And so... for some odd reason behind that, I decided to sort of rethink it and take the time off. And I was going to take the, not take it off, but just sort of slow down for the month of December and then pick back up in January, pick back up the whole Piggy thing in January. But just kind of come in and do shows that I'm feeling something at, like, you know, we've got the 7 Inches in Heaven thing. Which, by the way, before we go any further about this month's particular
1: festivities,
3: which we are happy to bring our guest M. Gunn.
2: Woo!
3: And he's gonna spin with us, and it's also a sweater drive.
2: Yep.
0: Oh, so that's how the flyer design ties in.
3: Yeah.
2: Well, yeah, shouts out to Nick. he actually inspired it because
3: right.
2: he did that. And, like, you know, I was telling Desi, like, I've been thinking about doing something and volunteering myself and just helping people.
3: Well, much, it just, you know? it makes sense for us to do it, and especially at this time of the year. Because, again, we've been around here for a year. We're not going to acknowledge our existence as it is to take this month our first anniversary and give back.
2: Yep, especially when it's getting cold.
3: Especially
2: you know?
3: When it's getting cold.
2: That's
3: so
2: the hardest time for people.
3: You know, that was the big situation. And so he gave up the idea. I was like, you know what? I love it. Let's go for it.
2: Yeah. And so bring your sweaters or any warm clothing donations, you know, and we'll take them into the spot.
3: And we'll make sure that they are in the hands and on the backs of the people that actually need it in this city. This is what you're doing. What you're contributing is not just going to go in some sort of warehouse or this, that, and the third. These are, you know, our fellow man, woman, and child in the cities. We got to look out for them, you know, especially with the climate the way that it is.
2: It's true.
3: It's important for everybody to know if you're going to be giving something, it's not going to be hoodoo. This is for the people, the kids in Detroit, the people in Detroit that need warm clothes.
2: Warm clothes or money. You know, I know there's companies that take the, you know, if you have sales, Goodwill, for example,
3: right.
2: It takes the sales and donates all their profit to charities, you know, so whatever. In the end, it's helping people, you know, that's the whole.
3: And this is our contribution for being thankful, for being around for a year and becoming a staple in the city.
2: Right.
3: You know, we are a thing now. 7 inches in Heaven is a thing now. It's a beautiful.
2: And it's a positive thing. And that's also what we're showing. You know, it could be positive and give back. And it's not all about drinking and, you know, dirty talk.
4: Right. Shut up. Don't even
3: I saw what he did. He put the kibosh on it right before he started.
2: He was ready to say something.
3: No, dude, I saw Brent's eyebrows start to twitch.
2: But anyway, you know, it's about dance music being able to connect with all people. You know, we're giving something back with the dance music, and we're connecting with all types of people, young, old, you know, yellow, black, brown, green, whatever.
3: Let's get together while we still can.
2: Have fun.
4: Yeah, in the era of Cheeto and shit fucking up the country.
2: Yeah. No Cheetos allowed, you know?
3: Yeah.
2: No,
4: I know that's right.
2: Everyone's welcome. You know, if he came in, we might turn him out.
4: No. Most of us will be ready to put a foot up his orange ass and shit.
3: So. Oh, we're going to keep this on a peaceful
2: level. Yeah, let's not go that route.
3: This is our.
2: So, positive vibes, peace and love, you know, giving back. Just, you know, trying to forget about what's going on in the world with the music, really.
3: Right. It's escapism, man. It's escapism.
0: Speaking of the music, one thing you started to touch on, Piggy McTiggers. Yeah. Are those still available? And
3: yes,
0: what is Piggy McTiggers for those that don't know?
3: Let's go into the whole Piggy McTiggers. And I did the side view from that. And what I was talking about, the Piggy sets, let's just go ahead and run through that. Okay, Piggy McTiggers, he is a character. I kind of see him as a reluctant tour guide. And musical rules don't so much pay art. It's not his stilo. It's more using records as a tool and taking the textures of things that are not supposed to be where we are taught that they're supposed to be. You know, at any given moment, these things, it can all transform. The sources can all transform, but it's all about the groove, you know, and that's what Piggy is all about. And we've got number 6 here, which I personally think is the best one I've ever done creatively.
2: That's the one on CD.
3: Yeah.
2: Yeah, you should pull some of that up too, man. That's why we're talking about it.
3: Yeah, it's a beautiful thing. And
2: I listened to that in my car for like a week, 2 weeks straight, just going on loop, trying to figure out what was going on, you know, some of the time. And then Yeah, it was like you said, like making your mind think differently about grooves and, you know, mixes.
0: Five's
2: and
0: a real good one too. If you go back on your SoundCloud,
3: yeah,
0: you listen to Five. That was a good one too.
3: Yeah, Five was the one. It's if I wouldn't have done Five and let
0: Five
3: my
0: was kind of like a revival of Piggy, wasn't it?
3: Well, Five was, I hadn't visited the character in about 2 years, and I was just kind of wanting to do something to just sort of get it out of my head, because I was like, I had this, here we are talking about Chicago again. We did the, we did the thing with me and Tom and Bill and Chuck Daniels and we did the Boiler Room thing down there. And,
0: oh yeah, 313 the hard way.
3: Yeah, and the reaction that came back from that whole situation and the inner turmoil that I came after that, because a lot of people don't know I had a panic attack during that show. I can tell you right where I flipped out, but nobody can tell because I held it together. I don't know how I did it, but nobody know that I flipped the fuck out. I didn't even tell anybody I flipped the fuck out until a week later. No, I told my mother the first time right after it happened, and so that she gave me the idea of what Piggy McTigger 6 was going to be about. She's like, she understood the character and what it was supposed to be, and you know, she's watched me mix all kinds of things since I was a kid, and she's like, you've been doing this for a long time. It really shouldn't be that much of a presentation, but you kind of like with Piggy 1 through 5, especially the last two, you know, the last two, she was like, you know, you were kind of like trying to tickle everybody else's brain. Why don't you tell them the next one, tell them who you are? And that the idea just sort of came to me right then and there. And I started working on it, and I didn't start getting really good footing on it until the weekend before she died, which was the weekend of David Bowie's birthday. Started this part, did this whole thing. It was all cool. And I was just kind of making a conversation. It's a series of conversations. I was actually, it was a part where I was talking to all my ex-girlfriends that I get along with. Which is most of them. If you're my ex-girlfriend and we don't get along, it's your fault. stop. Yeah, anyway, I'm a likable guy. Anyway, it could have been me. Anyways, I said this whole thing, and then I was talking to him through this song, this whole presentation, and then I thought back, like, what would my mom say about me being this mature to say this to this group of people? She'd be proud of that. So I started doing this whole thing about my mother. And I don't dance. And I got to that part, and I started dancing all across the studio. And so I extended it. And then I was like, I couldn't find nowhere else to go with it, nowhere else to go with it. And that was like a Friday, Saturday. Sunday, I listened to David Bowie's newest album one more time. And then after I listen to it, I find out that he dies. That fucks my head up. So still the rest of the day, I can't figure out how to go across it, how to bridge it. And then I listened to it that Monday, danced around the studio, pretty happy with it, laid my head down for a second. My daughter calls me at 11 o'clock on January the 11th. 2016 to let me know that my mother had transitioned. And that's when the project in itself took a complete different turn, because during that time I lost about 18 friends, some of them to the bad shit. Lost Prince, we lost Maurice White, we lost
4: too many.
3: We lost, like 2016 was a bloodbath. And I couldn't think of anything for a whole straight season. I even had some bad personal times myself where it was like about 9 months after my mom died, it was just like raining hell shit on me. And then Halloween comes around, and I'm trying to rethink it and rethink it. And my last ex had to leave. That's a whole another situation. So I'm like, okay, now I have nothing to distract me. So I went back into this thing. And then everything that my mother talked about in that last conversation started to sort of weave into everything that I started doing. So for the next 5-6 months, that's when Piggy Six really came flying out of my head the way that it's, you know, fully formed now. And it's a deep thing, man. It's like I could sit there and fill up 2 hours talking about like the finer points of this thing. But it's a deep.
2: I just got one question: is Piggy Seven gonna be all 7 inches?
3: That would be a really good project to think of it, but I'd have to. And that's how Piggy is. That's how Piggy's thing is. It's like it's. I don't think that I could restrict it to a certain medium.
2: Right.
3: Because it's kind of like how I think of when I'm playing, when I'm DJing, and I hear one song. When I lay down one song, there's 5 alternates that are going through my head every time I lay down one song. Right. And then walk away from the turntables, there's 5 alternates in my head. Instead of being sequestered down to just one piece when I'm out playing, I can indulge in all 5. Or I can pick one and that sparks a whole another 5. And that brings up, and it could be coming
2: from
3: anywhere.
2: That's how your DJ brain works?
3: That's how it works.
2: Wow. That's kind of cool, weird. That's
5: Terrence Parker did I think it was a Defected. Yeah. Interview, and he was saying, you know, himself personally, he always thinks 2 tracks ahead of him.
3: Yeah. It's a natural process. I mean, if you know your records, and I teach a student of mine, a friend of mine by the name of John Hennings, and I tell him all the time, and it's like knowing your records and really loving your music, and you know, as music is as much as I love it, period, where every piece of vinyl that I come in contact with, I have a relationship with, so I know all the grooves within the grooves. And so it's like, that's, if you love your music like that, you're always going to think at least one step ahead. After that, it depends on who you run into and how far they think ahead. Some people write it out. Some people just completely freestyle it. Some people have 1, 2, 3, 4, 5 songs ahead in their head. It's just, that's how it just kind of works, you know. So I can see Terrence Parker thinking 2 steps ahead, because he's a 2 steps ahead DJ, especially when he's running on 4 CDJs.
5: Right.
3: He's alien.
2: I think I found I'm just thinking about it because I never really thought about, I feel like, what I do. But I think it depends. Sometimes if I'm really in the zone, like, I will, like, think ahead of time. And especially if the crowd's, like, a little bit harder to work with. But where I'm feeling free, sometimes I, like, try to be a little bit more in the moment and, like, let the record play and then, you know, make my decision almost, like, once it's already almost done or something, you know, like, so yeah, it's interesting. I think everyone has their own,
3: everybody
2: ways
3: has
2: of doing
3: their own
2: it.
3: Process,
2: yeah, and it's like perfecting that
5: this
2: process.
5: Whole album.
3: Wow,
2: yeah, we're talking. Should we get to playing some jams or what? That's why we came, right?
5: Yeah, no, I just noticed, I was like, man, we're on track 7, we got through all 7 wonders,
2: yeah, no, and actually, since you mentioned that, there's a secret track that's not on the MP3 or CD that's only on the vinyl, so
3: yeah,
2: just letting people know if you want a little extra, you know, pick up the record. And it's like I kind of made that to go into what I'm going to try doing next, which is more up-tempo, I feel like. Some vibes, which I already have some up-tempo stuff. Karya, we have a project. We actually played Queen in Chicago a couple months ago, which was, like, really amazing vibe. Shout out to Layla Reich. And then, yeah, but trying to hone in on that up-tempo kind of dance floor, you know, crew.
5: Cool. Well, I think I'm going to let this one play out for a little bit while you guys get ready to do your thing then, and then we'll get into some music.
2: Woo! Yeah.

forever.

0: fortunately, we have something to kill a little bit of time while we wait for the needles to arrive. But sitting across from me is my good friend Daryl, who just put out a new record recently. And
1: not very recent.
0: No? It was a while ago?
1: It was a while ago.
0: You just happened to have a copy with you the one day. Yeah?
1: That's right.
0: So anyways, this record is Keep On Living. And one thing I'm curious about, the name Cool Joe.
1: Cool Joe? Well, that's a band. That's
0: okay.
1: Actually, I formed in Atlanta. And the name, we started out, it was a male-driven band pretty much. We were kind of like a funk rock group. But me being inspired by, so it was Cool Joe. A bunch of Cool Joes, right?
0: Okay.
1: Kind of like, oh, duh. Okay, so the band evolved, but I was inspired by this group I saw with the Talking Heads one day. Opened it, and I thought it was a fabulous group. Kid Creole and the Coconuts. So I went and added two female singers. That evolved into them being the leads. That's what you hear now.
0: Okay. So how old is this record then?
1: 94.
0: Oh, so because when you handed me a copy, I thought it was recent, and I was like, this sounds like some 90s house music. So it actually is 90s house music. Okay.
1: Right. And the band was, what I did was use a house foundation to the songs we did. We had like funk stuff going on. It was basically kind of a house foundation to this. For me being Detroit and being inspired by that, influenced by it, you know what I'm saying?
0: Yeah, because I know the cut on the other side is more like a like R&B-ish,
1: right,
0: kind of.
1: Right.
0: Yeah.
1: We did that. We dropped tempos, you know. We did that for shows and for recording purposes, you know. Songwriters, you know.
0: Now, is Cool Joe still a thing?
1: No, not right now, but we're looking at doing some future recordings and maybe some mashups of our older stuff.
0: Okay.
1: Real hard.
0: Yeah?
1: Yeah.
0: Have you put out anything recently yourself other than Cool Joe?
1: Working on doing that. It's going to be up under like an Afrodelica banner. That's going to be like a kind of an earthy kind of project. Tribal. That kind of thing.
0: Okay.
1: Let me add one more thing. The name Cool Joe evolved to Cool Joe and the Funky Soul Cymbals. The females are the Funky Soul Cymbals, kind of like Kid Creole and the Coconuts, right? So Cool Joe and the Funky Soul Cymbals.
0: Okay. Do you know any shops that still stock this or any of the other Cool Joe releases?
1: Well, this in Atlanta, there are some stuff in the cutout bands, CDs.
0: Okay.
1: That record was actually put out by an independent label in Atlanta. But what they did was took underground acts and put them out in Europe. So this guy chose the songs he wanted out of repertoire. Said, I want to record those songs and release them here. Fine. Let's do it.
0: Awesome. So you guys got them put out in Europe, huh?
1: Yes.
0: Awesome. So I know I was talking about I'm going to Chicago soon. I'll have to pack this one in the crate. See how Chicago reacts to this record.
1: Let me know, please.
0: Yeah. What are you doing now? Have you worked on any new music recently?
1: Well, I'm working on some stuff and some ideas with a few people. You've met Q Moog.
0: Oh, yeah. Yeah, he's been on the show before.
1: Yes.
0: Want to have him on again, actually. He just put out a new album on CD. Gave me a copy, and it was really good.
1: Well, what we're doing right now, we're into, I consulted him on some things, and we actually got that project released in the European market, radio market. So right now we're going for remixes of those cuts.
0: Yeah, because I know he was talking with Ariel Holographic recently about possibly doing some remix work on.
1: Well, I was a part of that. I set all that up. because I said, his name is Roy Parker. You need remixes. We need Ariel. She'd be great for a remix. He agreed. That was the meeting you saw.
0: Yeah.
1: Sweet. That's going to work out great. We're going to start on that in January.
0: Okay. So stay tuned next year for some more Q-Moog, I guess.
1: Yes. Should be great. He's got some great sounds and remix, too. He needs some hard, you know.
0: One thing I wanted to mention in the background right now is all stuff off of Finn Audio's Yanni Ho out in Coburg, Australia. Hopefully Woodward gets here soon. We're sitting here trying to kill time while we're waiting for him. Because yeah, we don't have needles right now. You don't happen to have some needles in your pockets or anything, do you? No.
1: No needles.
0: Not
1: it's
0: that
1: funny
0: lucky.
1: How we keep looking over there. So, is he there?
0: I don't know. What else is going on with you?
1: Oh.
0: Been to any cool shows lately or anything?
1: Oh, lots. Other day I was at Motor City Wine and they had a great night of Seth Carter's Musicality. And he had, all the crew was there. Seth was spinning. Gabe Gonzalez was spinning. Craig Huckabee was there.
0: Raybone, too, or?
1: Yes.
0: Yeah.
1: Mike Clark was there.
0: Oh, nice.
1: Great night.
0: I got to make it out for another one of those musicalities.
1: It's actually very up and energetic. Real
0: That's...
1: cool. Great event.
0: Is that weekly Sunday or is that a monthly?
1: First Sunday of the month.
0: First Sunday of the month, okay. So, yeah. Motor City Wine, first Sunday of the month, musicality. If you're curious what you're going to hear out there, of course, you can check the archives of our show because we had Seth and Raybone do a musicality showcase around the show. Come on, needles.
1: Maybe they're magically up here. Come on, we got to keep looking.
0: Right. Moppy, do you have anything else to talk about? What are you reading over there?
2: Sorry. All right, let's get real. I'm reading about Dan Gilbert trying to tax Michigan State $618 million for projects he's doing in downtown Detroit, which like $200 of that comes from Detroit tax revenue. So it's interesting, you know, but I feel like he should pay for his own projects, right? It's like he's getting the rewards from it. Why do Michigan taxpayers have to pay? Told you it was going to get real. That's what I'm reading.
0: Right?
2: No, I guess I could talk about a couple other things. First of all, I was Division 81 is that label that Sunny Days runs, and that's with Radius's new project. Kind of messed that up earlier. Also, I want to mention a 45 7-inch record I'm coming out with. It's at Archer, so hopefully I get the email any day to go pick it up. And that's a project I produced with Constance K as being the sidekick on that, kind of. And there's two tracks, you know, they're kind of different vibe than 7 inches, kind of like
0: I was
2: saying.
0: Is that your second one, or?
2: It's actually the
0: third
2: 45
0: okay.
2: I've been part of. The other two were Beyond Luck.
0: Yeah, because I have
2: Chicago.
0: One of those ones.
2: Yeah, you have one. You have the second one.
0: Okay.
2: The first one was, like, you know, longer, and it's a little bit harder to find, so the second one's more out here, I guess.
0: I actually saw it in your guys' cell crate at the 7 inches in heaven, because that's one thing that's cool.
2: One, yeah.
0: Yeah, it's the cool thing too. If you go out to their show 7 inches in heaven at Marble Bar, they actually have a crate of 45s that you can buy from.
2: Yeah,
0: they're cheap.
2: We have a couple.
0: Like 50 cents or a dollar or I mean, there's some stuff in there that, you know, it's newer and you gotta charge a bit more, but
2: I bring some newer stuff, and I get like records from Star Creature in Chicago, which is putting
0: out. They're hot.
2: Yeah, some newer like
0: what's the
2: covers
0: the one
2: and things.
0: Group that you had out from Star Creature?
2: Oh, Shiro Shorts.
0: Yeah,
2: yeah, and they actually came here. I don't know if you remember. I think
0: yeah, no, they,
2: we
0: yeah, they were here up at Urban Bean. Yeah,
2: yeah. So Shiro Shorts is dope. They got a couple projects with Star Creature, a couple 45s, and then a full length. But anyway, yeah, it's pretty sweet little thing. Desi sells his records. I sell some of mine. I've been going through mine, so I try to pick them out because we both had nights where they sell out pretty much, and like,
0: oh,
2: you
0: yeah.
2: know, we got to find new stuff. I got a record I bought, you know, and that's the thing now. I'm like, if a friend has 45s, I'll buy like 10 copies because I'm like, oh, I could sell them at that night probably if it's a good record, you know. Crush Love has a record with Denmark Vessie on 45 coming out. It's more hip hop, but it's really, really fresh. So I'm waiting on some copies of that for the next one. And yeah, just selling records.
0: So yeah, who's still pressing 45s? Get at us.
2: Yeah, yeah. let it be known. You know, I know there's a couple. I know Brian Gillespie has his label.
0: Galaxy, right?
2: Yeah, there's this crazy label in California. I forgot what it's called. If I have it, one in my bag, I should pull it out. But they putting out some really good stuff, too, lately. There's some new records that are out there, you know? That's why I was saying 606 has a lot of those, like, newer release 45, some of those companies. Mr. Bongo, I think, is one of them, putting out, like, Marcus Valle 45s, which are really, you know, really, the originals are really hard to find. I think Jeffrey pulled up and beeped, yeah.
0: Yeah, he's beeping the horn, probably because you don't know where to park.
2: Yeah, I think someone took that parking spot. But shouts to Jeffrey Woodward, that's pretty right. amazing. Otherwise, we wouldn't have any needles. You see the turntable sitting there without needles.

grows up to be somebody that just loves to learn. And another child grows up to be somebody you just love to burn. Mom loves the both of them. You see, it's in the blood. Both kids.

Members.

You may remember reading in your Jet Johnson publications. A whole lot of stations didn't want to play that particular record. World winner. Can you imagine such a thing? Well, I would say the way I'm sure most of you would say, we don't give a damn, we're a winner anyway. Right on? Yeah, I got a little strength out there tonight. Putting fire under us. Out of sight. It's all right now. We have just another version that we'd like to lay to you about here. Believing very strongly in equality and freedom for all, and especially we people who are darker than blue. We'd like to just lay another version to you. Trying not to offend anyone, but basically telling it like it is. We're a winner, and never let anybody say, boy, you can't make it, cause a feeble mind is in your way. No more tears do we cry. The black boy done dried his eyes, and they're moving on up, moving on up.

and we're a winner. And everybody knows the truth. 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And I don't mind leaving here.

0: Just go, they help me, they answer, you go, they say, Ayakata. Oh, yeah. Ofe Shelu.
1: Ayakata.
0: Ofe Shelu.
1: Ayakata.
0: Ofe Shelu.
1: Ayakata.
0: Ofe Shelu.
1: Ayakata.
0: Ofe Shelu.
1: Ayakata.

Yo, Eva, what's up, man? They be bugging. They won't play our records on the radio, man. Say we violent, man. They need to look at the news, you know what I'm saying? Somebody need to kill that noise. And what you doing with that up under your shirt? Aw, man, it's time we put some head out. Word.

can stay funky like that.

0: So that was the 7 Inches in Heaven showcase with DJ Moppy and DJ Psycho.
1: So once again, don't forget to come up and hang out with us on the 20th of December, Wednesday, the 20th of December. We're going to have M-Gun as our guest and Kane as our opener, and us two in the middle of all of that. And don't forget to bring
0: sweaters
1: and warm clothing for the citizens of our fair city of Detroit.
2: And yes, please don't bring sweaters that are all dirty and nasty and holes in them. Like,
1: yeah.
2: Slightly used or new.
1: Slightly used or new. Clean.
2: Clean sweaters. People still have, you know, respect for themselves out there.
1: Right.
2: So we want to get them some nice stuff.
1: Yep. So, yeah, see us down there. It'll be fun. Marble Bar.
0: It's free.
1: Yeah,
2: it's free. If you don't have a sweater or anything, just come and hang out. The vibe, you know, either way.
1: Buy some 45s.
0: Give them the sweater off your back.
2: you'll be
0: hot enough dancing anyway, so you don't need it.
1: Yeah, no doubt.
2: Yeah, we'll get the sweaters off later, but I got my funky sweater on today. You know,
0: nice. I'm gonna need to switch the camera. Funky sweater.
1: Funky sweater.
2: It's kind of like the same design as our flyer. It's just different colors.
1: Right.
0: Yeah.
2: But yeah, it's funny because I like was looking for what to wear today. I was like, wait, I got a sweater with that kind of, you know, that
1: always.
2: Look. What they call it, ugly Christmas sweater? I think it's pretty. You know, I like it.
0: Yeah, it's funky.
2: Funky Christmas sweater. That's
0: what we should do. Right. We should throw a funky Christmas sweater party.
2: Yeah. Everyone's right. Like, ugly Christmas. I'm like, that shit's fresh.
1: Oh, snap.
0: Oh, man. That was a good show.
1: That was a good, fun show.
2: Yeah, it was a lot of fun. Thanks again to Jeffrey Woodward.
1: Yes, thank
0: saving
1: you.
0: Saving the day with the needles.
1: Saving the day.
2: Would have just been a talk show.
3: I had nothing but green lights on the way to and from the apartment.
1: Nice.
2: Gods are with you.
0: Yeah. You know what I'm going to play? I'm going to play that house tune again. This is actually a hot tune.
2: Sure.
0: It's going to be our ending song, I guess.
2: Oh, this is that one. What's his name? The one, the dude who was here?
0: Hey, Daryl.
2: Daryl. Yeah. Daryl's the dude. I met him a couple other times.
0: Daryl, this was one of his tracks. He produced
3: Hot
0: it.
3: Ass on Toast?
0: Yeah, he made this. Yeah. Oh, man.
3: Sorry. It won't even play in Peoria.
1: Oh, boy.
3: I mean, if he produces his music like he puts on all that goddamn patchouli and shit, you know, I mean, goddamn. Man, just... And he thinks he's just God's gift to music and shit. Sorry, I have no respect for anybody that wears a ton of fucking patchouli and shit. Go buy some regular fucking cologne and shit. Come back when you fucking ready.
2: It's getting real. I'm to each their own, I think.
1: Keeping it real.
3: You have no idea, man. Trust
1: oh yeah, every
3: me.
1: Week it's always something.
3: You know.
2: Yeah, I don't know. No, time. I don't know.
1: Oh, and it's every week it's always something. So
2: but.
1: I just and it's it, you two are like oil and water.
2: I
1: literally.
3: Well, no, I mean
1: he got a lot of oil.
2: No.
3: Considering the shit that's happened within the last month up in here.
1: Uh huh.
3: That is like minuscule compared to the incident.
1: Good Lord.
3: We'll tell you about that off air.
1: Okay.
2: Yeah, it's another time for that.
1: Another time for that.
2: All right.
1: Thank you for listening to us.
0: Yeah.
1: We appreciate it. We'll see you down at the Marble Bar on the 20th.
2: Yep.
0: Yeah, huge shout out to Benny Hewitt. Mike Frey and 902 Hype in the chat.
1: No.
2: Oh, wait. I got one more thing I got. We were talking about other gigs. I wanted to shout out this Wednesday or this Tuesday coming up. I'm playing at the Grasshopper Underground with Walter Glasshouse and John Francois. So that's this coming Tuesday at the Grasshopper. December 30th, I'm doing the Whiskey Disco. Right now, just by myself. I'll probably keep it that way. I like just getting in there and playing for a long time.
1: Right.
2: And that's my birthday, so we're going to probably just keep it free, keep it funky if anyone wants to come and kick it with me on my birthday, the day before New Year's.
1: Right on. Oh, and I forgot one more gig myself this Saturday. If you find yourself in Royal Oak, Michigan, I will be there with our good friend Josh, and I will be tearing up things over at the at Goodnight Gracie. And
2: damn, that's what's up, Royal Oak.
1: Yeah,
2: I've never been out like that.
1: Royal Oak. Me and him have a thing together, which we call the Stank Sinatras. And it's just, he's one of those people where I like the fact that he can keep, when I have my little flights of fancy where there's records flying and stuff all over the place, he can match me for record.
2: Hell yeah.
1: And I love that, you know. So and plus that place is always a real good vibe to be. So if you're a Goodnight Gracie's this Saturday night, come see me and Josh Adams as the Stank Sinatras. All right?
0: You know, that guy's I have to have him on the show.
1: Yes, you do.
0: Yeah, I do.
2: Nice.
0: I know Scott wants to have him on the Sunday show.
1: Right.
0: Yeah. Got to get you on the Sunday show. Both of you guys.
1: Yeah, I know.
0: Yeah, you haven't even been. You haven't even been out to the new place yet.
1: No, I haven't, and I'm just trying to. It's so hard on Sundays for me because usually I'm coming back from somewhere, and it'd be one of those things where I'd have to have like the whole, you know, not be doing anything Saturday. Come over Sunday, you know, fully rested.
2: Is that the basement sessions thing you're doing?
1: No.
2: Is that Brian Borsa's thing?
0: Well, Brian Borsa and Tim Kronick do Sundays at Binaural Frequencies.
2: Okay.
0: They're 7 to 10, but we started a new show, Detroit House Collective.
2: Nice.
0: And that is out of the basement, cool. But it's 4 to 7. So.
2: Word.
0: Yeah, have to come get
2: check
0: down.
2: Check that out. Yeah, that sounds fun.
0: Got some Cena, big Cena got some beat. Big sound down there.
2: Cena looks awesome. So. Sweet. All right.
0: Yeah, I think we're gonna end on this. This, of course, is Yanni Ho of Finn Audio. The track is Flight 101, and it's the Finn 1201 release. So I know it's available. Go buy it on Beatport or. Go buy the vinyl. It's on the
2: buy
0: vinyl.
2: Music.
0: Buy it. Do it.
2: Support the local scene.
1: Yes. Support our friends.
0: All right. Peace out. Thanks, everyone, for tuning in.
1: Peace.

0: All right, Pat.
1: Let's go. I guess I'm the only one can't laughing. Anyways, here we go. Up next, Shawnee B. I hope I'm pronouncing that correctly. Yeah, okay.
2: That's correct, yeah.
1: All right, so why are we so... Oh, I think he turned us up downstairs. I was like, why are we so loud?
3: Forgot they wanted it loud.
1: What's that?
3: They wanted it loud.
1: Oh,
3: they
1: yeah.
3: wanted you to turn it up.
1: No, he specifically came up here and he's like, yo, can you turn it up, please? So, up next, Shawnee B. You got some... is this an edit you did?
2: Yeah.
1: Okay.
2: It is. Well, I mean, it's... I mean, I guess, how do I put it? What defines a remix and what defines, or like a bootleg remix, what defines an edit can be a little bit, I guess I would say this a little bit more towards a remix because, I mean, it only samples so much of the original track. But, I mean, you know, whatever you want to call it, I guess is fine.
1: Okay. So, you mentioned Wotaku?
2: Yeah.
1: What is that?
2: Oh, it's an anime cosplay party series. It's based out of Ohio, but I work with the Detroit
3: chapter.
2: Yeah, Detroit chapter. Thank you.
3: No problem.
1: Was there something with that at Oakwood Mall a while ago?
3: Oakwood Mall?
2: Oakland Mall's been getting really, like, really rad.
3: Oakland. You said Oakwood.
1: No, Oakland Mall.
3: You said Oakwood.
1: No, I didn't. I said Oakland Mall.
3: Yes, you did.
1: I said Oakland Mall.
2: I think you said something completely different.
1: Okay.
2: I don't know. I'm just making things up.
3: Oh,
2: sorry.
3: Man. Come on, now.
2: Yes. Sorry.
1: No, see, he knew what he was like. He's like Oakland Mall.
2: Yeah.
1: He knew what I was talking about.
2: Oh, you know. Well, and ultimately, yes. They've been opening up like several arcades at Oakland, that, like, including this like really nice pinball museum.
1: Yeah, I saw that. I've been in. I walked by it.
2: But I know some people that have been doing things there, including you've had Fuji Fire on here, correct?
1: Yeah, someone mentioned he has a store in there.
2: He has a Vaporwave kiosk. Fuji Fire is actually vended at multiple Glotaku events as well, and an event or two that I myself put on. Very, very impressive. I really appreciate and respect the dedication.
1: So, I was taking a look at your Instagram earlier, and you're very busy.
2: Yeah, I guess. I've been,
1: You got a show coming up the 10th, correct? Which is a Glotaku one?
2: On the 10th is actually a Dungeon Synth party.
1: Oh, no, I'm looking at it the other way.
2: Oh.
1: I was looking at the date below it, so it's the date above it. So, yeah, the 10th is Detroit Dungeon Synth?
2: Yeah. It seems to be resident DJ at, they have live acts, and then in between, I'm playing a combination of a really more Japanese role-playing game music and horror game ambiance. It's basically video game music, VGM.
1: That sounds fun.
2: But, like, really more vibey, chill stuff. It's thoroughly enjoyable. I really dig the Detroit Dungeons and events.
1: That's like Ghost Light and Game Tramming?
2: Yeah.
1: And then the 15th, you're off to Chicago?
2: Yeah. It's an ASIN free party. It's not actually a Glotaku, but, you know, I mean, it's somewhat similar. It's still kind of like anime related.
1: Yeah, see, it's a J-Core?
2: Yeah.
1: Okay.
2: I don't even really play J-Core, but I think I can... I'm going to come up with something appropriate. I think everyone will like it. I mean, I can get with the general vibe for sure.
1: This next one, I like the theme of it, the Jet Set Radio Party.
2: Oh yeah, that one's gonna be rad. We have two. So I don't know if you're familiar with Bomb Rush Cyberfunk.
1: I'm not.
2: It's considered a spiritual successor to Jet Set Radio in that it had some of the same people involved, but it's not technically an official sequel. We have two people off that soundtrack who are headlining, Hydra and Sky Blue.
1: Oh, awesome.
2: So that's going to be really I don't know, that I'm pretty stoked about that one.
1: And that's at the Detroit Shipping Company.
2: Yeah. I've been very fortunate to be able to use Detroit Shipping Company. It's pretty sizable. Another thing, it's the way it's sectioned is pretty cool. Is that technically speaking, you could have three stages there too. But not that we do that. But it's like, I mean, it just the way that it's sectioned off, we can do different things at different places in the space more easily.
1: Awesome. Now, the one after that is the big one that we are kind of helping promote tonight, the bowel movement.
2: Yeah.
1: Can't really talk too much about that until we get other two on the mics.
2: Yeah. Yeah, they're much better source for information on that one.
1: But then I also see an all-day techno brunch also at the shipping company.
2: Oh, yeah. My friends, Kuma and Retcon, do this project IR, I-R. They have a label called Slash Tracks, and they're basically booking that day where it's like later on in the evening. They're having an all modular techno and like synth event, and then early in the day it's more of a DJ event.
1: That's right, because you said you're kind of transitioning to a live.
2: Well, I'm transitioning to be able to more easily do live sets.
1: Okay. Because you said today's kind of like a hybrid.
2: I guess I'm going to be playing entirely my own music.
1: Okay.
2: But I don't really have a good setup just figured out just yet for home purposes. Or like, how do I put it? Home purpose is the wrong word. Through my laptop. So, I mean, I'm just using my DJ equipment to do so. Yes.
1: Sweet. Now, where can people follow you online if they want to find out more about you and where you're playing?
2: Probably Instagram is the best. I saw that the handle is, you know, listed on the graphic. Shawnee, SEANNI _B_ Battle Maze. But also, I mean, I post on SoundCloud.
1: How do people find you on SoundCloud?
2: Just Shawnee B, SEANNI space B. Shawnee with the two N's is sometimes I need to specify that. But yeah.
1: Awesome. Well, is there anything else people need to know? Or are you ready to get there and do your thing?
2: Gosh, that's a very open-ended question because I think there's a lot that people need to know. You know, keep on trucking, friends, you know? That's very helpful advice. I'll just get to it. It doesn't matter what performance it is. Like, anytime I have to do anything that's being recorded or people are viewing me, I always get at least some performance anxiety.
1: Oh, yeah. Happens to everyone.
2: Yeah, like, it's, like, it gets so bad to the point where I'm much better than I used to be, but it used to be to the point where I'd be, like, I'd be visibly shaking. And I've kind of goofed to some extent some of my performances just because I'm, like, just so nervous I can't function properly. But I'm good. We're good.
1: Well, you got

0: Music is at the Collective at 905 Henry Street. I believe that's across from TV Lounge. Tickets for that go on ra.co for the ticket information. Let's see. Oh, and May 31st, myself and Aramis, I know there's one other person, I can't think of his name right offhand, but we're going to be over on the west side of Turnstiles doing a all UKG night.
1: Awesome. We'll have to talk about the other big one, the Tech Lido, after we get into this. So you are tuned into Planet Funk on 313.fm. This is Shawnee B.

Yeah.

0: Place your item in the bagging area.
1: All right, so we are finally live.
2: Each item must
1: so,
2: be placed in the bagging
1: with
2: area.
1: Babies are stupid.
0: Place your item in the bagging area.
1: And new music by them in the background.
0: Please wait. Help is on the way.
1: So what are we listening to right now?
3: Track we made.
1: Oh wait, for some reason I don't have you. Try saying something again. There we go. So yeah, anyways, as we were saying, new track by you guys.
3: Yeah.
4: That is Steal from Self-Scan, our hit single.
3: It's got a lot of views.
4: Around the world.
3: Or listen, a lot.
4: Important message. Because inflation is a concept.
1: So... this festival. I had to steal the cable. Unless we might be able to try here. Do you want to try?
3: No. Well, he has nothing to say to us.
1: So bowel movement.
4: Yeah.
1: How did this whole idea start?
4: We're trying to take it back to the underground. Bowel movement is a festival for everyone. Things have gotten way out of hand. I've been partying at Movement since 2000 when it was free. Why should it be $300 for a ticket? So Bowel Movement, that's
3: yeah.
4: Right. Bowel Movement
3: right.
4: Is a party for everyone. $13.99, bring your friends, bring your dogs, bring your children.
3: We
4: everyone.
3: Accept
4: well,
3: the
4: no
3: bridge
4: children.
3: Card, and we accept EBT, and we accept Medicaid, and we accept Medicare, and we get a discount.
4: Bring your bridge card.
1: Awesome.
4: Not a flop. No one refused
1: entry.
4: So
1: if I bring $14, am I going to get a penny back?
4: You are going to get a penny back.
1: Awesome.
3: Yeah.
5: Give him a mic.
1: Yeah.
5: Give him a mic.
4: He's shy.
5: Usually, that's what I call the festival, but that story's for another day and another time.
3: Right.
4: Yes.
3: Right.
1: So, when exactly is it happening?
4: So this is May 2 for Saturday night, prime time, 10 p.m. We're going late until 6 a.m. Indoor, outdoor, bonfire, live sets.
1: I like
4: holding
1: it.
4: Holding it down.
5: Where?
4: Secret location.
1: Secret location, but there is an info line, right?
4: Line 313-4440.
3: Yeah.
1: That's Z-E-R-O, right?
4: Z-E-R-O. But anyway, not too far from downtown, that nice pedicab man, he's offering rides.
3: Yeah, this guy with a bicycle and some weird shoes, he'll give you a ride.
4: Yeah, so it's not too far. Less than a couple miles away from downtown East Side.
3: Sounds like Mars.
1: It was Mars, actually. So, where can people follow you guys online?
3: Everywhere.
4: The evil ones and the good ones.
1: So that's just babies, the letter
4: babies
1: R.
4: Babies are stupid.
1: So... how did you come up with the name?
4: It's actually a lyric from a Neil Young song.
1: Okay.
3: Yeah.
1: And you just ran with it? I like it.
4: Neil Young, much love.
3: Just don't ask us about the lawsuits, okay?
4: Yeah,
3: okay.
4: We don't want to talk about that.
3: Forgot to tell you that earlier.
4: We don't want to talk about that.

0: more bowel movement, a movement for everyone.
1: Yeah, yeah.
0: Taking it back to the old school flavor.
1: Yeah.
0: Still from Self Scan, inflation is actually not real.

0: There we are. And we are back. Binaural Frequencies. Every Monday night, 7 to 10 p.m. Eastern Standard Time, right here on firstradio.net. Tonight we have two guests with us. We're down our fearless co-captain, Gregory, a.k.a. DJ Disc, out with a little bit of car trouble tonight, but we still have a great show planned for you. We have a very special guest that's in all the way from Mexico, Alexei, a.k.a. Alosha. And then also, we have the Deacon, a.k.a. Chris Steffen, with us as well.
1: Hello.
0: So, yeah, it's been another eventful week here in the Metro Detroit City. I know, Alexa, you said you just got back from up north. You did a little vacationing up there, yeah?
2: Yes. I was at Higgins Lake.
0: Nice.
2: That was really beautiful. And then we had a storm come in, which is even more beautiful.
0: Oh. That's nice. Yeah. How was it? Like, how long were you up there, actually?
2: Just for the weekend.
0: Okay.
2: Yeah. Decent drive. A few deer, actually, stopping. And
0: hopefully, you didn't hit any deer.
2: Didn't hit any, no.
0: Good. No. I actually had a friend that, growing up, his grandma was like way up like 94, like Port Huron area or whatever. So she's right up on the water, and they had this like beige like 2000 something Impala, and they called it the Deer Slayer because they literally stopped fixing this car because they had hit like 11 different deer. And, like, still been driving. Like, he's like, seriously, he's like, we fix it, and you'll be driving down the road, and a deer just charges out of the woods into the side of the car. He's like, dude, this thing is ridiculous.
2: Did they start drawing silhouettes of deer on the door?
0: No, but it was pretty funny, because, like, my buddy got it after a while. You know, when you live kind of far from the city, and your family lives kind of back down here, you know, you're going to do a lot of traveling. So this thing had, like, 250,000 miles on it. And yeah,
2: how many?
0: I think 11 was the final tally. But I mean, this thing drove. Don't you know? They took care of it. Just was beat the hell up. They just couldn't keep. They stopped fixing it after a point. Like I said, every time they'd fix it, a deer would run into the side of the car. Like, dude, I give up. Like it's. I think it probably got totaled after a while. You know? But anyway, what you got in store for us tonight by way of tunes?
2: I'm thinking of doing a set like they used to do back in 2006, 2007 at Spiral in Central Michigan in Lansing. At least how I remember it.
0: Oh, yeah. Hey.
2: So we'll see how that comes out. So it should be fun.
0: Nice. And then, Chris, what did you bring in store for us this evening?
1: Some real deep, pretty stuff.
0: Yeah.
2: Pretty stuff.
0: Some purdy music.
2: You got purdy needles there.
0: Yep. I know yesterday, I want to thank everyone that came out to all the way out to Port Huron for the Beats on the Grill out at Loud Music and Apparel. Shout out to those guys for having us out and letting us do our thing.
2: How did that go?
0: It went well, you know. I think there was somebody was like, oh, you went out to the boat races? So maybe there was boat races yesterday? I don't know. I mean, it seemed like the downtown area is pretty dead. But, you know, it was really cool. They have a really nice shop out there. It was actually my first time. I think they opened this last year sometime.
2: Did you pick up any vinyl?
0: I did not. I did not do any shopping. I've been trying to hold off on buying some records as of late. Just over the wintertime, I kind of got out of hand and, you know, I started looking at my bills at the record store, and I'm like, oh, crap. I'm like, all right, I need to chill out. Right.
2: Yeah, that's a tough one.
0: Yeah. Plus, I've been really busy with, like, a lot of shows and just different things happening right now in the world of DJing and Metro Detroit and summertime. You know how it is.
2: No, it's been a pleasure. First doing the MLB coming, doing that show, and then doing the show with BAM over in
0: Yes, WHFR.
2: So it's been quite nice meeting a lot of new faces, seeing what kind of community you guys have, which is a real community, which is a nice thing to see. Like, as I was saying, I think on the first show, that unfortunately in Mexico City, we're 21 million people, but it seems that the DJs are very protective and shielded on what they want to work with.
0: Yeah.
2: So it's nice to see that you still have a sense of family, and it's about the music and the passion of the music.
0: Yeah, it's nice to have everyone be supportive and, you know, involved with each other and looking out for one another. Like, we're very fortunate to have that nice network of, you know, just really good people around us all.
1: Very tight-knit community out here.
0: Absolutely. Like, you'd be surprised. Like, I mean, everybody knows everybody. Like, oh, somebody will be like, oh, you know this person. I'm like, oh, I've known them for like 11 years. Like, no way. It's like, yep. Just how it kind of goes. Everyone remembers you. And, yeah. So, if you want to make your way over there, we can get on it. All right. And then, Chris, what's been up with you? You've been busy in this summer.
1: Boring work.
0: Yeah.
1: I still go home and dabble in with studio stuff.
0: Nice. Yeah, I've been struggling to get every time I set my stuff up, I end up having to do like bring it out for some type of like live edition of one, so I tear everything down, or I need to use my monitors for someone else's studio. So as soon as it gets set up, like it's like a week and I get started.
1: Yeah.
0: I want to
1: be. This
0: is what it is now. Yeah, we're ready
1: to do it.
0: This is BurstRadio.net. You're listening to Alosha.
3: Let me tell you why you're here. You're here because you know something. You're here because you know something. You're here because you know something. You're here because you know something.